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2: Hello, I'm Eleanor Quirk. An Australian man staring down the barrel of the death penalty after being arrested in Thailand over the murder of a teenage girl whose body's been found in a suitcase. Security footage showing 45-year-old Simon Carman entering his hotel room with the 17-year-old, emerging a few hours later alone and wheeling the luggage. He was arrested trying to board a flight back to Australia, sending this message to the victim's family after his arrest.
3: It shouldn't happen, and I hope you're okay. I know you're not, but I'll help. And please tell other girls to be careful.
2: The federal government will double the penalties for tech giants who fail to enforce the under-16 social media ban. The maximum fine for breaches will increase from just under $50 million to $99 million. The E-Safety Commissioner will also get greater powers. Senior Minister Murray Watt says the changes will bolster the existing laws.
4: We're really pleased that Australia is leading the world already with our social media laws, but we want them to work even better than they are. You know, so far we've already been able to deactivate over 5 million accounts for younger people, but we know that we need to take stronger action.
2: The United States has launched a fresh round of strikes on Iran in the Strait of Hormuz. The US military says the attacks have been launched in direct response to continued Iranian aggression against commercial ships. It comes as Pope Leo appeared to take another swipe at the president, accusing world leaders of prioritising fighting over famine.
5: Conflicts are fed more readily than people are nourished. This reality reflects not only operational shortcomings, but also a fundamental imbalance in political and moral priorities.
2: And Madonna has opened up about the challenges she's faced in her relationship with daughter Lourdes. The 29-year-old's followed in her mother's footsteps, carving out her own career as a singer-songwriter, the pair collaborating on Madonna's new album.
6: She's been very standoffish and working at her own pace, and I respect that deeply. And she's a great songwriter. And she approached me, because she's been very reticent to work with me, or she doesn't want to be perceived as my daughter taking advantage of her privilege.
1: Nova Sport.
2: Collingwood's back in the finals race after a 34-point win over Richmond at the MCG. Nick Dacos and Jordan Dugowie starred for the side. Pies coach Craig McRae says it's payoff for Dugowie's hard yards.
7: It's credit to his work. I'm sure our Pies supporters are sitting at home going, yeah, Jordy's backing it up week after week after week. You know, this is now a six-week block, arguably his best form for a long time.
2: Carlton continued their winning streak, beating West Coast by 53. Port beat fellow South Australians, the Crows, by 26 points. And you're up to date on the latest from the newsroom.
0: Nova. Across Melbourne, this is Aaron Rich.
8: Morning! Happy Sunday. Hope it's nice and cruisy for you. 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Getting around to some house chores, whatever you're doing. 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Ella Langley playing inside the next 10 minutes. First, the very talented Olivia Dean. Same step.

0: Fergie Ferg. This is Nova. Sunday morning. Hello. My name's Aaron Rich. What a day Friday was with Fitzy Whipper and Kate. They gave away every prize.
1: And hey,
0: if you think we're just going to pack up shop and call it quits, no. 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
4: 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Just getting reports of a crash in queue on Studley Park Road heading east prior to the queue junction. A crash in Werribee on Railway Avenue at Tarnade Road with traffic affected in all directions. And we've got the outbound exit from the Eastern Freeway to Burke Road closed all weekend for works. Use the Chandler Highway exit instead. 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A foggy start, then mostly sunny with a top of 17 degrees. 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We've got 7 degrees now on Melbourne's Nova 100.
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0: couple of Aussie superstars. Frankston's own Tones and I with Favour. Melbourne's Nova 100. Fisher also on that track as well, the Aussie superstar. All right. Hope you're having a wonderful Sunday. My name's Aaron Rich, taking you up to the 11 o'clock news. Straight after that, let's go with Taylor Swift. Co-star, I guess, to Toy Story 5. Yeah, right. She's got a song in the movie. Overlight plays next.
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22: 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We are travelling well on the major arterials around the city this morning. Just got the ring road slowing our turnabout on the Princess Freeway ramp with emergency works closing one lane at speeds at 40, and the outbound exit from the Eastern Freeway to Burke Road is closed all weekend for works. Jump onto the Chandler Highway exit instead. 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Mostly sunny today with a top of 17 degrees. A few showers on the way tomorrow. Have you heard? The IKEA sale is on now. 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We've got 8 degrees now on Melbourne's Nova 100.
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23: Hello, I'm Eleanor Quirk. The federal government's doubling the penalties for tech giants who failed to enforce the under-16 social media ban. The maximum fine for breaches will increase to $99 million. The A-Safety Commissioner will also get greater powers to ensure companies are complying with the law. Treasurer Jim Chalmers says it's another step towards protecting kids from online harm.
24: And that's because we recognise that the future of our kids, the safety of our kids, is too important to let the big tech companies wriggle off the hook or avoid their responsibilities.
23: An Australian man remains in custody in Thailand after being arrested over the death of a teenage girl. The 17-year-old's body was found stuffed into a suitcase which had been dumped near a railway line. 46-year-old Peter Carman was arrested at Bangkok Airport while trying to flee the country, addressing the victim's family after his arrest.
25: I feel bad for what happened to your daughter. It was out of my control.
23: The Middle East peace agreement appears to be on shaky ground as the US and Iran trade fresh strikes. Missiles have been launched at Iranian military sites after commercial ships were targeted in the Strait of Hormuz. Michael Shoebridge from Strategic Analysis Australia says it's a concerning escalation.
26: The US are attacking things around the Strait that help the Iranians attack shipping in the Strait, things like radars and mine-laying ships, which apparently the Iranians might still have some of, even though we're told the whole Navy was destroyed.
23: And Harry Styles has suffered a coughing fit as he battled stifling heat on stage during his London show this weekend. The former 1D star appearing to gasp for breath after choking on water and collapsing to the ground. Taking a few moments to recover, he bounced back to form to finish his Wembley show as planned.
21: Nova Sport.
23: First up in footy this afternoon, it's North Melbourne and the Bombers at Marvel Stadium. Then later on, the Dockers are going for their 14th straight win when they take on Gold Coast at Optus Stadium. Coach Justin Longmuir says his side's learnt from last year's one-point elimination finals loss to the Suns.
27: We've used that over pre-season to be a more consistent side, be better at handling momentum, those type of things. So it's definitely been a part of our growth.
23: And you're up to date on the latest from the newsroom.
21: Across Melbourne, this is Aaron Rich.
0: Thank you for having Nova on this morning. Hope you're well. Hope your Sunday's going good. as I play your favourite fresh hits and throwbacks. I love the remixes of older songs like Josh Fawaz doing Madonna's Like a Prayer. That's on inside the next 10 minutes. Taylor starts us. Open.

0: Fresh Air throwbacks. Nova on for your Sunday with Aaron Rich, Olivia Rodrigo. We're sending you to Miami to see her live. How? Well, I got the deets, the all-important details you need when you hear Stupid Song. Olivia Rodrigo, next.
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2: 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We are travelling well on the major arterials around the city this morning. Just got the ring road slowing. Our turnabout on the Princess Freeway ramp with emergency works closing one lane and speeds are at 40 and traffic lights are flashing in Ashburton on Warrigal Road at High Street Road. 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Mostly sunny today with a top of 17 degrees, a few showers on the way tomorrow with a top of 16. Want to feel like a big deal? You will during Prime Day. Shop epic deals on kitchen, electronics, home and more this Prime Day, July 7 to 13, and feel like a big deal. We've got 8 degrees now on Melbourne's Nova 100.
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4: 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I used to have The Sims and My streets ran perfectly. There was never a traffic jam in The Sims.
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0: It just keeps on getting better every time you hear it. Sam Fender, Olivia Dean, Rami in Melbourne's Nova 100. Home to Jace, Lauren and Clint. Hope you're having a wonderful Sunday as we come up to midday. My name's Aaron Rich. Straight after the news, I got your favourite fresh hits throwbacks on with Somba. One of the biggest songs in the country from him is called Homewrecker. That coming up in a few minutes. Oh, and a massive throwback from Katy Perry. You'll know everything about it.
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17: 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Like a monster 85 inch staggering 1200 off. 65 inch QLED tossed out over 700 off. And over 960 smashed on the Samsung 77 inch OLED. That's nuts. 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
22: 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The Princess Freeway slowing citybound at Corriveau Creek Road due to works. Traffic lights flashing in Ashburton on Warrigal Road at High Street Road. The outbound exit from the Eastern Freeway to Burke Road is closed all weekend for works. Use the Chandler Highway exit instead. End of financial year. 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Mostly sunny this afternoon at 17 degrees. There's a few showers on the way tomorrow and a top of 16 degrees. 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We've got 11 degrees now on Melbourne's Nova 100.
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23: Hello, I'm Eleanor Quirk. Australia's eSafety Commissioner will be given more powers to tackle tech giants who breached the social media ban for under-16s. The government announcing the new measures, which also include doubling penalties to up to $99 million. Treasurer Jim Chalmers says the crackdown comes after social media giants failed to act.
24: We're leading the world when it comes to protecting our kids online, and we're making really important progress, but we will do more because the big tech companies aren't doing enough. We will strengthen the penalties, we will strengthen the powers of the eSafety Commissioner.
23: An Australian man arrested in Thailand over the murder of a 17-year-old girl has claimed it was self-defence. The teen's body discovered in a suitcase before Simon Carman was arrested at Bangkok Airport. The 45-year-old's denied the allegations but has since admitted his involvement after being shown security footage. The Victorian sending a message to the victim's family via Thai police.
25: I know you'll be very sad, upset. Same, me.
23: There's been a miracle discovery in Venezuela where a newborn has been pulled from beneath rubble alive 4 days after being buried. It comes as the death toll from the country's devastating earthquakes reaches 1,400 with tens of thousands still missing. Fatima Andrasa from Save the Children says it's a desperate situation for young survivors.
26: Many of them lost their homes and they are exposed to unsafe conditions. Others are alone, not understanding the situation.
23: And Madonna has confessed to being jealous of Kylie Minogue, the star making the admission during a candid interview with Graham Norton, where Kylie made a surprise appearance.
27: No, I was actually a little bit jealous of you.
26: Really?
27: Yeah.
28: Why?
27: Because she's so cute.
26: Thank you.
27: I think my my ex-husband at the time had a crush on her. I was like, I'll never be as beautiful as Kylie.
21: Nova Sport.
23: Essendon and North Melbourne kicking off footy action this afternoon when they clash at Marvel Stadium. Roos coach Alistair Clarkson says it's always a grudge match when the two sides meet.
29: Oh, it's been a healthy rivalry between these two clubs for a long period of time. So, wherever the sides sit on the ladder, it doesn't really matter. It's usually a pretty good contest. And both of us, home ground, Marvel Stadium, so that's where we'll do battle.
23: And later on, Fremantle's aiming for their 14th straight win when they host Gold Coast in Perth. And you're up to date on the latest from the newsroom.
20: 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Across Melbourne, this is Aaron Rich.
0: Nova! I hope you have having a wonderful Sunday lunchtime, whatever you're getting stuck into right now. Maybe you got the kids in the back, you're playing taxi this weekend for them, or stuck in a house chores. I got the music covered nonstop with your favorites. Fresh hits, throwbacks are on, and we start with Samba. This is Home Wrecker.

0: Des.
1: This is Nova, Sunday Arvo. Hello, it's Aaron Rich. Friday, Pixie Whipper and Kate came away this big prize. A trip to New York City to see Harry Styles.
2: I think you might know why we're calling. We are sending you to see Harry Styles in New York City.
3: Wow! Isabella, it's you and three friends.
0: Yeah. Oh, my God, yes.
3: It's Sex and the City. This is unbelievable. Four of you.
0: Oh, my God, yes. Thank you.
1: Oh, trip of a lifetime, that one. Now, if you thought we were just going to close up shop, call it quits, hell no. The winning continues. You could be a trip to Miami, Florida, seeing Olivia Rodrigo if you're on the Nova Player app. Good luck. Harry Styles, he's fresh hit. Dance No More, that plays inside the next 10 minutes. Fresh hits from throwbacks.
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7: 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Now, it's finally time to see how the story ends. 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Will the bear succeed or not? Or will it all fall apart and all the characters' hard work will be for nothing? I adore this show. 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

0: Bieber doing the Yukon here at Nova for your Sunday afternoon with Aaron Rich. Thanks so much for listening. Toy Story 5 star, I'm calling it, right? She's got a song in the film, which I'm sure is packing out theatres all weekend, especially as we get into school holidays. Taylor Swift, who I'm talking about, I Knew It, I Knew You, is coming up, and a huge throwback from Jason Derulo in minutes. Stay there.
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0: Melbourne's Nova 100, home to Jace, Lauren and Clint. Everyone's favourite at the moment, like even your grandma's obsessed with Alice Warren. That one's called Fever Dream. Hello, this is Aaron Rich. Hope you're having a wonderful weekend as I continue through with more of your favourite fresh hits and throwbacks. Coming up, Ariana Grande. She is going to prove to you why you don't date celebs. If it goes pear-shaped, you get a song written about you, guaranteed. Hate That I Made You Love Me is on next.
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10: 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In Caulfield North, we have a crash on Dandenong Road affecting southbound traffic. Ashburton, look out for traffic lights that are flashing on Warrigal Road and High Street Road. The outbound exit from the Eastern Freeway to Beck Road is closed all weekend for planned works. Use the Chandler Highway exit instead there. Barrier repairs on Ring Road, Altona bound on the Princess Freeway ramp. The left-hand lane is closed there, down to 40 kilometres per hour. 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Mostly sunny, top of 17 today. Right now, it's 13 degrees on Melbourne's Nova 100. 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
0: Inside the next 15 minutes, you're going to hear why I think Sienna Spiro is the next big superstar. She is an absolute talent. I promise you're not going to be disappointed. Material Lover is her freshie. You hear that in minutes as I get back to the fresh hits and throwbacks. Let's start with Ariana Grande. Hate that I made you love it.

0: very talented Olivia Dean, who we're obsessed with. We love Olivia Dean at Nova. It's called Man I Need. My name's Aaron Rich. Thanks so much for listening. Hope you're having a wonderful weekend. If headed to Miami, Florida is your kind of thing, seeing the very talented Olivia Rodrigo. Yes, you can do it. Tell you how when I play Stupid Song before 2 o'clock. Fresh hits.
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1: Off her brand new album, You Look Pretty Sad for a Girl So in Love. 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
5: Thank you. 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
7: You and I have something in common.
5: Yes.
7: Jim. We hit it. Kate, I'm so sorry. 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
5: I'm sorry, Kate.
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5: Okay, but that's okay. 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
23: 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We have works on the Eastern Freeway. The Bulleen Road citybound entry ramp is closed. Enter at Doncaster Road or Burke Road instead there. In Werribee, more roadworks on Browns Road. That's closed between West Road and Alfred Road. Take West Road to Geelong Road instead. 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Right now, it's 14 degrees on Melbourne's Nova 100. 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
24: 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Oh yes, hello Melbourne. Let's keep the vibes high with more non-stop hits. A huge congrats to G-Flip supporting Robbie Williams at Marvel Stadium later this year. Have you heard their song Bed on Fire? It is such a tune. I'm going to get that on in the next 10 minutes. Let's get on right now the song Australia is in love with Sam Fender and Olivia Dean. Let's run it in with Rain Me In. Turn it up nice and loud.

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1: Hey, it's Olivia Rodrigo.
2: Olivia Rodrigo. You and a mate. Orlando, Florida. Turn up Nova.
0: All right, considering we are pretty much in the middle of 2026, let's elevate that and let's get you on one of the biggest holidays you'll ever have. I'm going to say in your life, okay? Because how about this? You and a mate, $1,000 spending money, 4 nights in Orlando, Florida. Like, that's theme park galore. That's the center of all things fun. And on top of that, you're not just doing that. We're going to take you to see one of the biggest artists in the world right now, Olivia Rodrigo. Her new album, You Seem Pretty Sad for a Girl So in Love, is out now and available everywhere. And you could be seeing her perform that live right after your Walt Disney World trip. How does that sound, okay? So here's how you're going to enter for your chance to win. When I play Mr. Know-It-All by Teddy Swims in the next 10 minutes, that's when you download the Nova Player app or go into novafm.com.au and enter for your chance to win. That's it. It's that simple. And let's make your 2026 the best year of your life with this trip, okay? Good luck. Let's get Olivia Dean baby steps in the next 5 minutes as well to amp up your Sunday.
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0: Tay and the Toy Story 5 tune, I Knew It, I Knew You. Non-stop hits here on Nova. You're on air with Jermaine, and while Fitzy, Whipper and Kate go on a bit of a break, we've got some people filling in. How about this? Jack Charles from the Chrissy Swan Show, legend, Nikki Osborne and Dr. Chris Brown together driving you home. I'm telling you, this is going to be a real fun show. And how good that we have Dr. Chris Brown on the Nova team. I can't wait for this. They're going to be driving you home next week, so keep an ear out for that. More non-stop hits on the other side of this, like Alex Warren again. Come on.
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1: 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Olivia Rodrigo's new album, You Seem Pretty Sad for a Girl So In Love, is out now and available everywhere.
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0: Hurry, it's your last chance to catch the Book of Mormon in Melbourne. 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So what are you waiting for? Book now before hello becomes goodbye. The Book of Mormon at the Princess Theatre. But only until the 19th of July. 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
16: 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A message from the TAC. At Heidelberg, seeing delays from a crash on Rosanna Road around Burgundy Street. Repairs are underway for a power pole in the area following the incident. Airport West reports on a problem on the Calder Freeway where it meets the Tullamarine Freeway. Traffic is slowing there for the inbound run. At Ringwood, problems as well for the Marinda Highway and the Ringwood Bypass. Traffic is very busy in all directions at the junction. At Chadstone, the Mines Freeway also on that list. Seeing a very slow run inbound around Warrigal Road at Docklands. Footy this afternoon at Stockland Stadium. The match getting underway very soon. Expect extra traffic in the area. 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Weather dropping to 10 degrees overnight. Showers increasing for tomorrow and a top temp of 17 on the way, same as today. Right now sitting on 14 degrees. 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That's the latest traffic on Melbourne's Nova 100.
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14: Oh yes, hello. We are your home of Jace, Lauren and Clint, and also the home of the biggest and best fresh hits to amp up your Sunday afternoon. So let's keep it going. I can't believe it's been 6 months since Gaga blessed us here at Marvel Stadium. So let's relive that moment and get on one of her biggest throwbacks playing in the next 10 minutes. We're going to kick things off with Alex Warren because Melbourne loves...

0: hits here on Nova. You're on air with Jermaine. Let's get messy in Orlando.
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2: 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You and a mate. Orlando, Florida. Turn up Nova.
0: Olivia Rodrigo's new album, You Seem Pretty Sad for a Girl So In Love, is out now and available everywhere. And you know what? Why don't we send you to one of the most fun locations in the world to see her perform this song live right in front of you, okay? How about let's go to the, like, Theme Park Central. Let's go to the place where Walt Disney World is. Let's go to where Universal Studio is. Let's go to where Olivia Rodrigo is going to be performing. Orlando, Florida. That's you, a mate, $1,000 spending money. 4 nights accommodation. I think you deserve it. We are smack bang in the middle of 2026. It's stressful. Everything's expensive. Let's treat you and let's get you there. Very, very soon, okay? When I play Josh Fawaz's Like a Prayer, that's when you go into novafm.com.au or the Nova Player app, and that's when I'm opening up a chance for you to win. It's that simple. Seize this moment and make the most of your Sunday.
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16: 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At Nairoran, a crash on Cranbourne Road and Golf Links Road. Two lanes are closed for the southbound run and the right lane also closed for the northbound run. The southbound run rather heavy in the area right now. Heidelberg, seeing delays from a crash on Rosanna Road around Burgundy Street. Repairs are underway for a power pole in the area following that incident. At Ringwood, problems as well for the Marinda Highway around the Ringwood Bypass. Traffic is very busy in all directions at the junction. At Chadstone, the Monash Freeway also on that list. Seeing a slow run in Brandon and Warrigal Road, that one is starting to improve. Absolute bargains on now at JB Hi-Fi. 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Dropping to 10 degrees overnight. Showers increasing for tomorrow and a top of 17, same as today. Right now it's 16 degrees. 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
14: This is On Air with Jermaine. Yes, hello, it's Jermaine here. Hope you're having a beautiful Sunday afternoon. We're going to keep the vibes going with more non-stop hits, a bit of Tay-Tay, a bit of Britney on the way. But we're sending you to Orlando, Florida, to see Olivia Rodrigo live in concert. I've got details coming up for you very soon. Let's get on her freshie from a brand new album. We love this song. It's stupid.

0: 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You're on air with Jermaine, who wants to go to Orlando.
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0: You know, I think as we're entering the holidays, like the school holidays time, people are going overseas, a lot of people are in Europe, and you're just seeing everyone's social media feeds, and you're like, why can't I go on a holiday? How can anyone afford going on a holiday right now? So I'm thinking, here at Nova, this is why we do this. 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Her new album, You Seem Pretty Sad for a Girl So In Love, is out now and available everywhere. 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And when I play Home Wrecker by Sonba, that's when I open up a chance. 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

0: just a bit of magic from Olivia Dean for your Sunday. Non-stop hits here on Nova. You're on air with Jermaine. I've got to check out Toy Story 5 last week. If you haven't checked it, go and check it out. One of the biggest movies happening right now. And I've got to say, it's probably one of the most intelligently written versions of Toy Story I've ever seen. I want to see it again and again and again. So let's celebrate that moment and get on one of the biggest tunes from that soundtrack. Tay-Tay, I Knew It, I Knew You. Ready to go in the next 5 minutes. Stay right there.
1: 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Let's go.
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4: 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Search Deakin University. Altona North delays inbound on the Princess Freeway with works underway today at Coorae Creek Road. Now reports of an incident there as well. Also slowing nearby for the Ring Road Altona bound through the work zone south of the Western Freeway. At Parkville, reports of an incident at Elliott Avenue around Flemington Road. Seeing slow traffic for the westbound run in particular. At Greenvale, problems as well for Somerton Road around Fleetwood Drive. Traffic is slowing in both directions there. At Docklands, footy this afternoon at Falcon Stadium. The match is now underway. Expect extra traffic in the area. 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Weather dropping to 10 degrees overnight. Showers increasing for tomorrow and a top of 17. Same as today. Right now is 17 degrees. 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That's the latest traffic on Melbourne's Nova 100.
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7: Jermaine. Oh, yes. Hello. I hope those Sunday scaries haven't kicked in just yet. So it's my job to get on the biggest and best tunes to kill off those Sunday scaries. And I think I know just the one because I think the whole world has fallen in love with Michael Jackson again. I've got one of his best throwbacks ready to go in the next 10 minutes. Let's kick things off with Tay Tay from the Toy Story 5 soundtrack. I Knew It, I Knew You right now.

0: It's fresh from Olivia Rodrigo's new album, You Seem Pretty Sad for a Girl So in Love. It's out now and available everywhere. The song's called The Cure. Non-stop hits here on Nova. You're on air with Jermaine. Do you want us to perform this to you in Orlando?
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0: This is why I love working at Nova, because we get to give these elevated holiday experiences to you, okay? Because, you know, anyone can go to Orlando, I guess. Anyone can go to Walt Disney World. Anyone can go to Universal Studios. But it's a tough time right now. I mean, you know, cost of living. And you go on social media, you see everyone posting pics on all these different holidays. No, at Nova, we're going to elevate this. 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Olivia Rodrigo in Orlando, Florida. 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Seize this moment and make the most of your Sunday. Good luck.
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0: That's Tempur City. It's called self-aware and it's fresh, non-stop hits. Here on Nova, you're on air with Jermaine, and that's me done for today. But stay right there because Gemma is up next and she's got quite the playlist. She knows how to make a good playlist, okay? How about a bit of Taylor Swift, a Blink-182 throwback, Troye Sivan, and Harry Styles? It's all in there for your Sunday. Have the best work week and I'll chat to you very soon, okay?
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23: 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A pack and M reports of a problem for the Princess Freeway at Kiwi Rupp Road. Traffic is very slow for the inbound run and improving through to Beaconsfield. At Greenvale, problems as well for Somerton Road and Fleetwood Drive. Traffic is slowing in both directions there. At Sunshine West, traffic slowing as well for the Ring Road Altona bound through the work zone south of the Western Freeway. At Docklands, footy this afternoon at Docklands Stadium with the match about to wind down. Expect extra traffic in the area as fans leave the venue. Absolutely everything is on sale at Freedom. 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Weather dropping to 10 degrees overnight. Showers increasing for tomorrow and a top of 17 degrees, same as today. Right now it's 14 degrees. 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
0: weekend going, friends. It is Gem hanging out with you until midnight. Irish-Nigerian artist Femi's song Noble has blown up all over TikTok. He's got a new version of it featuring the Kid Laroi. I can't wait to play it for you this hour. And right now, it's Harry Styles with American Girls. This is Nova.

0: These Walls on Nova. We play Fresh Hits, Bebe Rexha and Faithless with New Religion, and this throwback from 2002. Eminem Without Me. Hear these when they play on the other side of this on Nova.
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0: Nova. Last week we sent you to see Harry Styles in New York, and now we want to send you to see Olivia Rodrigo in Florida. You could be off there with your bestie. I'll tell you how next on Nova.
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0: Hey friends, it's Jem. It's getting cold here because we're in winter, but over in Florida, it's summer there, 33 degrees. Just picture yourself hopping off the plane, going to Walt Disney World Resort, seeing the fireworks, the characters. There's so much to see there. And seeing your favourite artist, Olivia Rodrigo, with your bestie. Make sure you head to the Nova Player and register and listen in tomorrow morning from 9 a.m. Olivia Rodrigo's new album, You Seem Pretty Sad for a Girl So In Love, is out now and available everywhere. 20.

0: Corin with Everywhere on Nova. We play fresh hits like Ariana Grande's Hate That I Made You Love Me. This will be on her eighth studio album, Petal, which comes out next month. And this throwback from Avicii. Levels, hear these when they play in less than 15 minutes on Nova.
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0: That is Alex Warren with Fever Dream on Nova. Coming up, this fresh hit from American artist Cherry Bomb. I can't wait to play it for you on Nova.
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2: Hello, how's your weekend going, friends? It is Gem hanging out with ya. Josh Boaz is an Australian artist DJ. This song of his is doing so well on the charts. I keep seeing his videos pop up on my TikTok. It's Like a Prayer on Nova.

0: Gracie Abrams, that's so true, on Nova. Coming up, a fresh hit from Olivia Rodrigo. It's called Stupid Song. I'll play it for you next, and you'll find out how you could be off to see her in Florida with your bestie next on Nova.
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1: Now,
0: friends, it's Jim. Ariana Grande is a busy woman. She's on the Eternal Sunshine tour at the moment. She drops a new album next month called Petal. And this song's on there. It's called Hate That I Made You Love Me.

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0: Hey, friends, it's Jem. You could be off to sunny Florida, where it's 33 degrees, seeing Olivia Rodrigo live, hearing all of her hits. While you're there, do some sightseeing, check out Universal City Walk. They have like the best restaurants there, the nightlife, and just the entertainment you get to see as well before and after the concert. There's plenty to do. Walt Disney World Resort's there as well. Imagine going there with your bestie, making memories. Make sure you head to the Nova Player and register and listen in tomorrow morning from 9 a.m. Olivia Rodrigo's new album, You Seem Pretty Sad for a Girl So in Love, is out now and available everywhere. Right now, it's Taylor Swift.

0: what it is.
1: 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Coming up, a fresh hit from Aussie Dean Turnley. It's called Acting Tough and it plays on the other side of this on Nova.
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0: to Fresh Hit from Jem Casadaley with Cool Girl on Nova. Coming up, Olivia Rodrigo's brand new single, Stupid Song. I can't wait to play it for you and find out how you could be seeing her live in Florida with your bestie next on Nova.
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8: Yes, that's right. We're sending you to Florida to see Olivia Rodrigo live with your bestie. You can escape the winter cold here. And in Florida, it is 33 degrees. There's so much to see there. You'll have the sunshine, the theme park, shopping... And check it out, Nobu Miami. How cool would that be, being there with your bestie? Make sure you head to the Nova Player and register and listen in tomorrow morning from 9 a.m. Olivia Rodrigo's new album, You Seem Pretty Sad for a Girl So In Love, is out now and available everywhere. Just imagine hearing this song. It's Stupid Song by Olivia

0: We champion sound on Nova. If you've watched Off Campus, you'll know this song from it. Aussie G Flip. This song came out last year, and since being on the show, it's gone viral, which I love because it's such a good song. I can't wait to play it for you next on Nova.
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13: In the morning. Hey, Joes, let's talk about men's fruit chocks.
14: Yes.
13: Just iconic. Mm-hmm. And something that is iconic when it comes to men's fruit chocks is that they come in a nice little orange packet.
14: Nice.
13: Okay. Well, they're going to mix things up. So for the month of June, they're going to be packaged in the Prostate Cancer Blue.
14: Okay.
13: To promote the awareness of the month in a standout way. They want to reach younger men who, let's be honest, are sometimes a little bit slack in going and get themselves checked.
14: Yep.
13: Time now to speak to a man who I feel like, for a lot of people, you feel like you've known Will McDonald for decades because he graces on the screens of Channel 9 for Nine News. Mm-hmm. Will McDonald, good morning to you.
15: Good morning, Jody and Hazy. Thank you so much for having me in here.
13: The other thing in your title is that you are a prostate cancer survivor.
15: Yeah, exactly right. I am in that category of a man who was diagnosed pretty young. I was only 42, so absolute, utter shock because one of those myths, I guess, about certain diseases, and prostate cancer has that for sure, is that we think it's an old man's disease.
14: Yeah.
15: And unfortunately, there is a bit of a trend of younger men, men in their 40s, being diagnosed with prostate cancer. And about 6 years ago, I was one of them.
14: Tell us how it came about. How did you actually discover it?
15: Look, I'm one of those people who probably slipped through the cracks. I don't like to do what-ifs and all the rest of it, but the fact is my dad had prostate cancer 6 months before I was diagnosed. I should have known that family history was a real indicator and needed to get checked, but yeah. I guess I was young. No one told me. I didn't know.
14: Yeah.
15: So what happened is I had no idea that I had any kind of risk of prostate cancer, but sadly I had this injury in my left hip joint.
14: Yeah.
15: And slowly it just got worse and worse and worse. And that pain there was just odd. And an MRI finally discovered that I had the telltale white lesions of cancer in my bones.
13: Jeez, what was that news like?
15: Wow, it's hard to describe. I think everyone says shock, and that's really the only way I can describe it. It's just shock, and you then have to reevaluate your life really quickly. And I have a thing that I thought of, and I can remember it really vividly back then. And I was walking home from the doctor's office because I didn't live far from my clinic.
14: Yeah.
15: And in that 5 minute walk, I thought to myself, well, why not me?
14: Yeah.
15: You know what I mean? Like, it happens to people all the time. It's just, I don't know where it came from, but, you know, the why me scenario didn't hit. It was why not me?
14: Were you told initially that you're a good chance of beating it? And did you have to really sit down and question your mortality and all those things?
15: Absolutely.
14: Yeah.
15: Yeah. The idea of your mortality. I had this idea in my life, and I don't know, lots of people might be like this a little bit, is that I thought I was going to live till I was 2,000 years old.
13: Well, I was supposed to have played 350 AFL games at this time.
15: Yeah, that's it. Yeah.
14: Very similar things, actually.
13: Didn't get one, but that's okay.
15: No, but we all have these, you guys are probably the same, I don't know. We all have this idea that we're just going to do stuff forever and it's never going to end and nothing's ever going to change. But yeah, I just got this idea. I just really got smacked with the mortality reality, really. And you do think about it and you realise. And that's when I think I came up with this idea as well. I come up with a lot of ideas. Cancer does this thing to you where it completely shifts the way you think about life and the world and what's really important. And life is for the living. Like, you know, the prospect of dying really made me want to live life. So I've thrown myself into things that I never thought I would. And also I've taken on things that I've always wanted to do and just gone, bugger it, I'm going to do it.
14: Absolutely. Well, you are a shining light of hope for all the people who have been through it or are going through it right now. What would your advice to them be?
15: To men in general, talk about your health.
14: Yeah.
15: Talk to your family members about your health.
14: Yeah.
15: Talk to your mates about their health and your health.
14: Can you talk to him, please? Because he makes me so cross.
15: Oh, really?
13: I'll ask you some questions as well, Will. At what age should men start to routinely get checked? And also, the old school way of checking, that's done, right? Yeah. Like, and I'm not even trying to be funny here. Like, that's because the old school way, I can imagine there'd be some men who'd be like, oh, it's quite confrontational.
14: Yeah.
13: But that's not to be anymore, is it? Unless you want it.
15: No, we don't really talk about it. What I always say is to check your PSA, which is your kind of indicator of prostate cancer risk.
13: Yeah.
15: Blood test, blood test, blood test. That's all it is. It's a simple blood test.
14: Yeah.
15: So easy. I think that the real starting point for most men should be about 40.
13: I'm 40.
15: Yep, if you're 40, and especially if you've got family history of prostate cancer.
13: It is Prostate Cancer Awareness Month to campaign for early detection, honour survivors and raise funds for research into Australia's most commonly diagnosed cancer. Will McDonald, thank you so much for sharing your journey. This is a very, very important cause. And, of course, a big shout as well to Men's Fruit Chocks who are on board.
14: Yep.
15: Yeah, can I just say $1 from every blue pack of Fruit Chocks, limited edition, goes to the Prostate Cancer Foundation of Australia. Big shout out to Fruit Chocks and the Prostate Cancer Foundation of Australia.
13: That is such an excellent reason to buy an extra pack.

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1: Can we talk friends, please?
2: Just a friend.
3: You've made a new friend.
4: Oh, friend! Oh, new friend!
1: In particular, football friend. Nah, in between his reference there, Jade. It's gone over your head.
5: Yeah, way over my head.
1: More than 90% of people aren't connected with people they call their best friend in their early 20s. And this is what happens post 40.
5: Right.
1: So people in 40 suddenly realise their closest friends are no longer there. So this is known as the silent breakup with no malicious reason for it. You just drift.
5: Just drift apart.
1: You just go in different directions.
5: Yeah.
1: So the researchers have found that as people grow older, they often become more focused on maintaining meaningful relationships rather than expanding their social networks. Shift can often begin after your mid-20s. And in my mid-20s, man, I was popular.
5: Yeah. Right.
1: I had so many people who I thought were really, really good, solid type friends. Mm. Instead, they were just people that I'd get pissed with.
5: Yeah.
1: And I'd only see them out on the circuit.
5: Mm-hmm.
1: And then you realise that when you get to the age of 40, I'm like, so there was a moment there, maybe last year, I was like, and I was in the car, I go, sure, I've got no friends. I've got no friends.
5: I mean, we always joke about it, but that's
1: we joke about it, and I'd sort of laugh, and I'd be like, what is this water coming out of my eyes? But then Cara would be like, well, what about this person? I'd be like, oh, yeah, they're a friend. And yeah. She'd be like, what about this guy and this guy? I'm like, well, yeah, they're actually really close friends. And then it was Cara that was like, so how many friends do you need?
5: Yeah.
1: And what do you feel, what do you need to fill that whole cup? And then you work it out after 40, like, oh, I don't need one, maybe two, max three really tight friends.
5: Yeah.
1: Because now if I've got heaps of friends, which I don't, it's a waste of my time. Am I a monster?
5: No. Can I make an observation?
1: Yeah.
5: You're clinging on to that guy in the 20s who just had not close real friends, but just acquaintances that you would hook up with just to go out on the tear.
1: Yeah.
5: And have a few drinks, and you thought you were the closest mates in the world, but that's not real friendship.
1: See, and it's not through falling out.
5: No.
1: And so my situation might be a little bit different because I had school friends in Sydney, and then I moved here when I was 21.
5: That's hard. Do you think that's so hard to maintain those relationships?
1: So I reckon we had a friendship group of three of us, and we were really tight.
5: Mm-hmm.
1: But I reckon, like, and we haven't spoken, you know, for one of the blokes for years.
5: Yeah.
1: But I still reckon if I went back to Sydney, I said, hey, mate, I'm in town. What are you doing?
5: Yeah.
1: We'd catch up and we'd have an excellent time.
5: Well, that's real friendship.
1: Like a really nice time.
5: So you do have friends.
1: But then I don't have, you know, I don't really have tight relationships with blokes I catch up with, you know, every second day.
5: Yeah.
1: Or even sort of speak to.
5: But that's
1: maybe one or two. And one of them lives in Perth.
5: Mm-hmm.
1: So I'm so lonely. Is that what it sounds like?
5: Well, it does sound like that. No, but what? No. I think you're looking at it all wrong.
1: Okay.
5: So if you can count the amount of good, solid friends that you could call at 3 a.m. and go, I'm in trouble. I need you to come pick me up. I need your help. To me, that defines a friendship.
1: Yeah, okay. 13, 24, 10, this journey of friendship, maybe you're in your 20s and you're feeling super, super popular.
5: Yeah.
1: Or have you drifted away? And why did you drift away?
5: Yeah.
1: And what happened? And what does it feel like the key amount of close friends is for genuine fulfillment? Mm. Can you take us through your friendship journey next, please, as well?
5: Sure. Can I leave you with this? This was a plaque in my nanny Pat's house, right? You ready for this?
1: Yes.
5: Okay. True friends are like diamonds, precious but rare. False friends are like autumn leaves, found everywhere.
1: Oh, well done. And I'll leave you with this.
2: Just a friend.
3: You've made a new friend.
4: Oh, new friend.
0: 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In the morning.
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0: is Jody and Hazy on Nova. Yeah.
1: The most winners to see the biggest stars in the world are non-stop on Nova. 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Olivia Rodrigo's new album, You Seem Pretty Sad for a Girl So In Love, is out now and available everywhere.
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13: Oh, God, if I was going to describe FX as the bear, it would be four seasons of stress and four seasons of kitchen chaos. Now, it's finally time to see how the story ends. Season five. Will the bear succeed or not? 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I adore this show. It has thousands of fans and each of them want to know. And the only way to find out how it ends is to check out the final season of FX's The Bear. 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
1: A lady called Marie Diamond, she was on a podcast talking about, she was asked the question about feng shui or feng shui.
2: Feng
1: what
2: shui?
1: Do you go with?
2: Feng shui.
1: Feng shui. Okay, know. We're going with feng shui this morning. She's an expert. She's okay. Called a feng shui master now.
2: Oh, a master.
1: There
2: black
1: you go.
2: Belt.
1: It's not easy
2: you
1: to
2: don't
1: get.
2: Mind.
1: Not easy to get.
2: Yes.
1: So the question was thrown to her about living in a cul-de-sac. Now, it's normally the prized piece of land in a street if you've got a cul-de-sac to be at the end.
2: There's no through traffic. It's like just it's the suburban dream of being able to play cricket in the street because there's no cars rushing past, right?
1: Yep.
2: Yeah, that's what you know. One another.
1: Yep.
2: It's the neighbours thing, right?
1: Yeah, it's brilliant. Yeah. And we played cricket in the street right in front of it. Rana Court in Willerton, 6155 to all the people out there.
2: Represent.
1: Absolutely. And it was the best ever. But she's saying it is not a
2: feng shui.
1: Good place to live because the negative energy gets stuck in the circle, the semicircle.
2: Oh, no. Can you get rid of it with a mirror or something? What?
1: How do you get rid of it? Great question.
2: They do use mirrors and like wind chimes and things to move the energy around. Yeah.
1: What about a sage stick? Does it do anything?
2: No, that's something else.
1: Okay.
2: It's not feng shui, it's something else.
1: Okay. So according to the master, Marie Diamond, you need to not have a front door. You need to have a side entry door.
2: Oh.
1: Because that.
2: So brick up the front door.
1: Brick up the front
2: door. It tricks them. It tricks them. They don't know where to go.
1: Have you got the garage door up? Because I can't get down the side.
2: Yeah.
1: That is the key to doing it all.
2: So if you live in a cul-de-sac and at the moment you've got a front door, we need you to brick that up and then knock an entrance in the side. All right? It's good to something to do over the weekend.
1: Yep.
2: Get the sledgehammer out.
1: Yep. She's just talking about the fact that she grew up in a cul-de-sac and eventually they had to move out because there's too many negative stuff going
2: on.
1: Things are going poorly.
2: So you
1: they
2: grew
1: didn't have
2: up,
1: a side entrance.
2: Was there a lot of negativity in your
1: Absolutely
2: life?
1: Absolutely not. Had the best
2: You've
1: time ever.
2: You've never been happier. What about as your future unfolded?
1: Well, I've looked for many places. I live in Bicton, but I'm looking for a cul-de-sac in Bicton. Just to get back on track.
2: Just to get back in the vibe. Yeah, there's not many, is there, actually? You'd have to look hard. I think probably down near the one that goes down towards the Water Polo Club. That's technically cul-de-sac.
1: Yes.
2: It's a no-through road. Is that the same thing?
1: I don't know. If you've got a side door, it doesn't matter. Because you're free as a bird. Free as a bird.
2: It's not good luck from a feng shui point of view that if you live on a road and then there's a T intersection, if you're at the house that's opposite the T, that's no good. And if there's big arrows pointing towards your house, like the arrows, the markings on the road and things like that, that's supposed to be bad feng shui if they're pointing at your place.
1: That's terrible. Mm. Are you also supposed to have your bed facing, like your feet facing a door?
2: Yes, there are things to do with that. That's bad if it's facing straight out the door.
1: Now, Amy's got an article, our producer Amy's got an article about the top 12 things going around when it comes to feng shui or feng shui.
3: Correct, bed.
2: Yes.
3: Says the bed should be in the centre, not touching the wall on either side except for the back part.
1: Yes. Oh, can't touch the wall.
3: No,
2: the side of
3: back.
1: Oh, yes.
2: Side,
3: A bed as well as a desk stove needs to be placed into a command position, which means you need to see the entrance when rising your head.
2: Yeah, so if when you first look up, you need to be able to see the entrance. The entrance can't be behind you.
3: Yeah.
2: And also, but having said that, this is a setup for my room and it does put me a lot of
1: You need a side bloody entrance, mate.
2: I need to get rid
1: Not
2: of the smell
1: door.
2: Of dog,
1: I know you go through
2: I think,
1: the back
2: probably.
1: Door.
2: Hush your mouth, sir.
1: No.
2: I'm a lady.
0: Nathan, Nat and Sean. 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
1: We are talking about little feng shui tips because Sean started listening to podcasts about feng shui, which is interesting. we have our co-worker Nat. I have a spare Nat with me at all times.
2: That's a good idea. Just case you go down. Nat.
3: I love it how you call me co-worker and colleague.
1: Friend.
3: Yeah.
1: Okay. We're friends too.
3: Hey, it's so funny you guys were talking about this because literally this morning I was on Instagram at about 4 o'clock in the morning, as all mothers are, and I saw this thing where you put 9 lemons on it in a bowl and you put it in like the dining room or in the lounge room, and it clears the air, purifies the air, makes it nice and
1: smells nice. And if you've got something for your margaritas, yes.
3: Yeah. So yesterday, Asher in sales, she brought in two boxes of lemons.
1: Her tree is booming.
3: Crazy. So the first thing I did this morning was grab a bowl from the kitchen.
1: Yes.
3: Count my 9 lemons.
1: 9 specifically.
2: Why 9? Any ideas?
3: I'm not sure why it's 9. It just says it neutralizes negative energy, it invites prosperity, promotes vibrant vitality,
1: and attracts fruit flies.
2: Whoa.
1: It's amazing.
3: Yeah. I've trotted it down to the our department.
1: And what's happened so far?
3: So far, it's been great. Everyone's so happy.
2: And everyone's made budget.
3: The lemons are shriveled.
1: They've sucked up all the negative energy.
2: That might be a point. Do you have to recharge the lemons by putting new ones in on a daily
3: maybe
2: basis?
3: Maybe under a full moon or something. Yeah. I don't know. I'll read it
1: up. Sure.
2: Okay. We've got something.
3: Okay, 9 is considered the ultimate auspicious number. It represents completion, fulfillment, longevity, and the culmination of a cycle.
1: Oh, okay.
3: Hey,
1: bring it on.
3: Do you like that?
1: That's nice.
3: What do you think, Sean?
2: I think someone just made that up, but we're going with it.
1: Let's go to Claire in Thornley. Good morning, Claire.
4: Good morning, guys.
1: Now, hi, feng shui
2: Claire.
1: Is a bit of you're right into it, yeah?
4: Yes, I've been practicing it for the last 20 years.
1: Yes.
4: And it's all about positioning your items. And yeah, but I think the most effective one that I've ever had, I'm not sure if I'm pronouncing it right, would be the Bagua mirror.
1: Right.
2: Bagua mirror.
1: Yes, okay. So what do you do?
4: The Bagua mirror is like a hexagon.
1: Yes.
4: And it's got a circle mirror in the middle and you hang it. The reason why I use this is that we get a lot of people move in with the rentals next to us.
2: Yep.
4: This also sort of gets away the bad negativity. So if you point the Bagua specifically at that house, the noise and the tenants end up moving out.
2: And you've used this to success?
4: This has worked in two of the houses that I've been in. Even if it's like a noisy dog, as soon as you put up the Bagua mirror, silence.
2: Wow, we're all getting one, aren't we? Or my neighbours are getting one on me.
1: I was going to say.
2: Yeah,
1: we know how that's going to work.
2: that is very interesting.
1: Yes.
2: Hey, have you heard about putting like a red rug at the front of your door as part of a spirit thing?
4: The mat has got the coins and the red ribbon. You put it underneath the mat. I've also got 2 foo dogs that protect me, and I've never had my house broken into. Touch wood.
2: Sorry, what dogs were they?
1: What sort of dogs?
4: Foo dogs. You know, the lion that holds the... Yes.
2: Oh, yes.
1: Yeah,
2: lion.
1: Right. Yeah.
2: Okay. How do you set up your kitchen? I want to know that one.
1: Sean?
4: It's kind of weird because we actually built a house. And when we built it, we actually put wealth coins in the concrete and a blue door. We're very much into it. And I'm not sort of onto the wealth side of it.
2: Yep.
4: More about, you know, good feng shui and health and prosperity and all that, and that's what seems to work for me. But the kitchen has always got to be clean, no clutter in the house. Always got to make sure that the entrance is closed.
2: You're in trouble now. Yeah.
4: So, yeah.
2: Does it face anywhere, Claire?
4: Any what, sorry?
2: Does it face any way, like northeast, anything like that?
4: Yeah, you've got to be pretty good at the compass if you want to get
1: well
4: into your feng shui. You've got to know the positioning of everything. It's pretty interesting, but it works.
1: Yeah. Amazing.
4: I'm a believer.
1: I'm looking at a thing right now, Claire, that says if you should keep the path to the front door clear. So, and put something in your hallway that makes people pause because it stops the energy rushing in and out.
4: You walk into my hallway, it's always clean, no leaves, nothing by the doorway. Otherwise, if I put in the rubbish by the door, nobody wants to walk in and, you know, smell your rubbish. Keep it nice and clean. I actually have a very calming room. I have like an African themed room.
1: Oh.
4: So when people walk in, they just see these beautiful artworks and candles and smell, and it really everybody feels very warmly in my home.
1: Oh, we want to move in with you.
2: Mm.
1: Sounds delightful.
2: Very good.
4: It's so good.
1: Also, here's another tip for you,
2: yes,
1: Sean.
2: Please.
1: If you're trying to remove negative symbolism, right? So, for instance, if you're single and not happy with your situation, you don't have single things in your bedroom. You should put pairs of things.
2: Fantastic.
1: Yeah, right. Don't just have one chair. Have two.
2: And is this a thing about being able to attract?
1: Yes, that's right. You know, like opening up to it. Yeah, to having another person there. I'm just going to throw out all the doubles of things.
2: You want to do the opposite, just to make sure they don't come over. Okay, I got you.
1: I mean, so far, whatever I'm doing is working.
0: Is Nathan, Nat and Sean on Nova. From breaking streaming records around the world to selling out arenas across North America, Europe and Australia. Can you call my name? Olivia Rodrigo has become one of the most influential artists on the planet.
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0: across Melbourne. 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
1: Not working hard. Yeah, right, picture that with a Kodak. Or better yet, go to Times Square, take a picture of me with a Kodak. Took my life from negative to positive, I just want y'all to know that. And tonight, let's enjoy life. 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

0: Lucy and Susie O'Neill.
1: The Ed Game with no name. Work out what they're selling. We ain't gonna be telling. Ed Game with no name.
2: Yeah, this is where we go back in time to iconic television advertisements.
3: Mm-hmm.
2: Don't say advertisements, please.
3: Advertisements? Really?
2: I say advertisements.
3: When you say ad, is that ADD or AD?
4: AD.
3: Okay, good. Keep going.
2: We play them, take out the bits where they say the product name, and you try and work out what brand it is. Today's sort of medicinal. I'll say that.
4: Oh,
2: medicinal. Off the back of
3: that's funny.
2: Off the back of your
4: off our off-air chat.
2: Mother.
4: Oh yes.
2: Sort of drugging your child generally.
3: Accidentally.
4: Giving her accidental.
2: It was accidental.
4: Adult Nurofen for my child.
2: Adult Nurofen.
4: And I came in, she was sucking one like a lolly.
2: Yeah.
4: Oopsie.
2: So these are all medicinal.
4: Yeah.
2: Which might help you. Yes, Susan.
3: How does this work again? We just wait till the end and then we both give an answer.
2: Yeah, wait for the end. Then get people in the car to have a fight.
3: You can play
2: about
3: along
2: it.
3: Too.
2: Yeah. Okay. This one's, there's a lot of different years here, which covers some good demographics. They probably did that on purpose. This one is from 2012.
5: Just take a look at Bob here. He oozes power. It's magnificent.
6: When you're powerful, you're a force of nature. And forces don't do sick days.
5: Would gravity do a sick day?
6: No.
5: Gravity doesn't do sick days. And neither does Bob.
2: Oh. So that's Australian actor Johnny Batchelor saying, people, that you can push through sick days with the help of this product.
4: Right. It has to be like a Condrol-esque.
2: Anyone?
4: Cold and flu.
2: Anyone?
3: I'm going to say Panadol.
2: Okay.
4: I was saying Codral.
2: Yeah, well, Soldier On was the end of it, and that is, it's a Codral ad.
5: Hey. Gravity doesn't do sick days, and neither does Bob, because he Codrals.
4: Ah.
5: It powerfully relieves symptoms of cold and flu, achy, snotty, or throaty. These are no match for Codral.
2: Here at the background.
5: Powerful
2: Soldier
5: people.
2: On with Codral, Soldier On.
3: I didn't hear
2: you can
3: that.
2: Hear it a little bit in the background.
3: Really?
2: Yeah.
3: Because I thought Codral always just did that song ad.
2: Yeah, that's. I don't remember that ad, to be honest with you.
3: I don't remember it either. Mm. Yeah. It's unforgettable.
2: Anyway, this next one has.
3: I mean, it's forgettable.
2: You'll know this one's right in your wheelhouse.
4: Yeah.
2: 1989.
4: Does that mean I go 1-0 up, Lottie?
2: Yeah, you're 1-0 up, I guess, if you two are playing.
4: I'm not being competitive. I just want to.
2: No, that's okay. Yeah, you're 1989.
4: Look at it, she's owned in now.
2: I mean, you weren't even born for this one, Nick, so it's going to be very difficult for you. This ad has a cartoon mascot singing along about all the benefits of and applications of this particular product. Hit it.
7: I'm a crocodile and I don't often smile. I'm so cool and I ain't no fool. You've been jumping at the gym. You're looking like a swim. Your muscles feel tight. I'll make a deal all right.
3: Oh, so easy.
4: Oh, I don't know. Is that a powdery stuff with a crocodile on it?
3: No.
4: No, I don't know it.
3: Icicle?
4: Icicle!
3: A little
8: splash of icicle.
3: Yeah, a little splash of icicle.
7: Chucky, been driving all day. Scratching, itching all the way. Try this, relief is on its way. Hey, I'm Goku, I ain't no fool.
2: Isn't that funny? That sticks in your head.
3: Yeah.
9: Like, your home should be without me.
2: Isn't that great? That's what's that? 90? That's 36 years old, 37 years old, and it's still in your brain.
3: Still in my brain.
4: That's catchy.
2: Good advertising.
3: I need some of that next week.
2: Yes. Do they still make Icicle?
4: It looks like it. Well, you know, I just Googled it.
2: There you go.
4: Yeah.
3: So it's 1-1.
4: 1-1.
3: Okay.
4: Yes.
2: For this
4: here we
2: one,
4: go.
2: Kind of both in your wheelhouses.
4: Okay.
2: 2005.
4: Ooh.
2: This one is. Let's just play it.
10: Bit of hardware there. Hardware. Pop. Rivets.
11: Plumbing.
10: Oh. Like a fantastic utility shelf, this.
4: I actually remember the ad, but I cannot remember the product.
3: Is it a medicinal
2: it's
3: product?
2: Medicinal. I think he's making a point that he can breathe.
4: Oh,
2: and he's,
3: Vicks vape. Vicks nasal sucker.
4: Nasal spray.
2: Well, you know what? It's Vicks Vapor Drops. I'm going to give that to you.
3: Vapor Drops.
12: Utility! Vapor Drops Vapor Action clears the nose and soothes the throat.
13: Vicks Vapor Drops. Welcome back, nose.
14: Welcome back, throat.
4: Ah.
3: That's pretty cool.
2: Well, that was good. You were both impressive there.
4: Yeah, good
3: guesses.
4: Did I
3: win?
4: Yes, sir.
2: Yeah. Yeah. Hang on. I've got to do my thing. How'd you go in the car? There we go.
0: Nick Lutze and Susie O'Neill on Nova. Get jazzy. 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

0: 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You got Jace, Lauren and Clint.
1: 13 24 10 is our number. Have you seen a celebrity somewhere in the wild? Kendall Jenner and Jacob Elordi, my favourite couple. Well, they're up there with one of my favourite couples for 2026, are in Byron Bay. And
2: a couple of Byron Bays.
1: But people keep taking photos. I'm like, just let them live.
2: There
1: should be, like, you know, in Monaco, paparazzi aren't allowed.
2: Really?
1: That's why so many celebs flock there. But now people take photos on their iPhones and post it anyway.
0: That's the thing. It's a different world now.
1: It would be great to have a little place in Australia where you're not allowed to take photos of other people.
2: I think
1: just one little town that people can go have human interaction but not feel like people are just gawking at you all the time.
2: I think the tax haven thing's also why people...
0: Monaco.
1: Monaco has many perks. I'm considering moving.
2: Same. Let's do the show from there.
0: We all learned something from Wolf of Wall Street.
1: This bloody government screwed us up, so all our tax, so let's move.
0: All right, 13 24 10 is our number. What celeb have you seen in the wild and what were they doing? Let's go to Georgia. Good morning.
3: Morning, guys. How are you?
1: We're good, Georgia. Georgia.
0: Let's play a bit of Guess Who. Tell us where the celebrity was first.
3: We're in America.
0: America! Okay.
1: Am I a male or a female?
3: Male.
0: Okay, what were they doing when you saw them? Sorry, Clint.
1: I didn't get a question.
3: We were at a sporting game, baseball.
2: Are they American?
3: Yes.
1: What am I famous for?
3: Movies.
1: Actor at the baseball in America.
2: Whereabouts in America?
1: That doesn't narrow it down.
3: Right. We were in LA.
0: Oh. Old or young?
3: It was probably about 10 years ago, so like middle age, oldish.
2: I'm going to say Adam Sandler.
0: Oh, good call. Guess. That's a solid guess.
1: I'm going to say Harrison Ford.
0: Well, he'd be dust now. It'd be 10 years ago.
2: He'd still go to the baseball.
0: Yeah, he probably would.
1: What did you say about the age?
0: Who was it?
3: Brad Pitt.
1: That's a good one. Was he just sitting in the seats watching the
0: movie? Did he have his 40 kids with him?
3: He was actually two rows behind us, and we asked for a pick, and he said after the game.
1: Yeah.
3: Then we reminded him.
1: And did you get it after the game?
3: Yeah, we got a selfie.
1: Can you send it to us?
0: Yeah, we want to see it.
1: All right, we'll get one of our producers to
2: Georgia, how handsome was he in IRL?
3: Oh, he's hot then, hot now.
1: Yeah, I agree.
0: And
1: he's
0: nice.
1: Always been hot.
3: Yeah, he's lovely.
0: Yeah,
3: he's quite straight to the point, to be honest.
1: Yeah, but that's the thing. I think celebrities, they do have to have boundaries because, like, you've gone to watch your team play. You don't want to stand there and do an hour of selfies.
0: Mm.
1: Like, yeah, sure, no problem. But
0: fair point. Yeah.
1: It's like when they're out for dinner and they go, can I just finish my meal with my family and then I'll happily do a photo after. And you think, good on you.
0: Yeah.
1: Some people go, that's so rude. It's like, no, you need boundaries.
0: Let's go to Joey. Morning, Joey.
4: Good morning.
0: Okay.
2: Hi, Joey.
0: Where was the celebrity when you saw them?
4: In a supermarket.
1: Were you in Australia or overseas?
4: I was in Australia.
2: Was it a Coles or a Woolies?
1: Aldi.
0: Aldi.
4: It was a Coles.
2: I love Coles.
1: Okay, right. Am I an athlete?
4: No.
0: No, TV host?
4: Former
0: TV host.
1: Grant Denyer.
0: Carl Stefanovic.
2: Clint Stanaway.
4: Clint Stanaway.
0: Oh! Let me guess. No. Was it the protein aisle?
4: No, it was at the self-serve checkout. And he turned around and I looked directly at him and he gave me an awkward smile because it was the, you know who I am smile.
1: Oh, Clint.
4: Yeah.
0: Did he ask you if you wanted a photo?
4: No, but then I saw him get in his car another time and he
5: kind of
4: looked like a baby giraffe because the car's so low to the ground.
5: Yeah,
1: it's a sports car.
5: This is Jace, Lauren
6: and
5: Clint.
1: Turn it up.
5: On Nova. 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

0: the air with Jase, Lauren, and am I still saying?
1: Yeah, I mean, for the time being.
2: What do you mean?
0: You saw the news? Carl.
2: Oh, that Carl.
0: Not Carl. Carl.
2: Oh, God, Kyle and Carl.
0: I know.
2: See, I mean, they might hook up together.
0: I know, they might.
2: Shack up together.
0: Little so unemployment podcast.
2: Has Carl actually left the Today Show?
1: So, look, this is what's gone down overnight. And Channel 9 are saying, basically, they did say yesterday, there would be no announcement tonight, as in last night. But you assume that behind the scenes, Carl Stefanovic and the Today Show are no longer.
2: How many times has Carl and the Today Show split up?
0: Every time he goes overseas. Remember he got married and then he was fired on his honeymoon. Carl, start holidaying domestic, brother.
1: This is his second iteation.
2: I reckon Carl's had enough anyway. Well,
0: now, can we go back a step?
1: Okay, so just quickly, Carl Stefanovic has been Today Show host, I mean, over all the years for about two decades.
2: Yeah.
1: You know,
2: I don't remember the two journeys. Honestly, I don't remember the Today Show without Carl, except for when he went walkabouts for a bit.
1: Yeah, Deb and Georgie.
2: Oh, Deb and Georgie.
0: Yeah, that's right. Yeah. TJ doing sport. He loved it.
2: Oh, yeah, that went well.
1: So Carl Stefanovic has got a podcast, which, look, the guests he's had on this podcast have been more or less put in the same sort of basket, that being of the right-wing variety.
2: So all of – is it very – I don't listen to the podcast. Is it very political?
1: Nor do I, Lauren. Yeah, it's heavy political.
0: But this is the one that's really caused a stir.
3: Our next guest is one of Britain's most controversial public figures. For more than a decade, Tommy Robinson has been at the centre of debates around immigration, grooming, gangs, free speech and national identity. He's led protests and marches across the UK, campaign on what he says is a failure to tackle child sexual exploitation. Strap yourselves in. Here's our chat with Tommy Robinson.
1: So he's a divisive far-right commentator. His views on Islam and immigration, they are exactly that. They're divisive.
0: Now, I haven't heard the podcast, but from what I've read online...
1: Got ripped down after 12 hours.
0: There was a lot of backlash because Carl wasn't pushing back on things.
1: Well, I mean, as a journalist, I think you've got to ask, you know, you've got to challenge your guests, don't you?
2: Right, so he wasn't asking.
1: I haven't heard the podcast because I didn't go out of my way to listen to it.
2: Is that the issue, this one podcast that he did?
1: I think it's a build-up, Lauren. I think it's, I mean, you can only, I don't know, I don't have any intel, but what I would say is that it sounds like there has been a build-up over time, you know.
2: Oh, I reckon Carl's had enough of the Today Show anyway.
0: Did your phone ring last night?
1: I had a few messages.
2: If you go back, I'll go back. I'll do the weather.
1: Oh, package deal.
2: Yeah, let's sell us in together.
0: Thanks, Carl.
1: I actually don't mind.
0: I owe you, brother.
2: Jason, what can you do? We better get you a job too.
0: I'll do sport.
2: No.
1: So, I mean...
2: No, I'd be better doing sport. You could do
1: You dare say that change is on the way to the Today Show because they're going to need... Well, I mean, Sarah Arbo is pregnant. She's expecting her first child.
2: Oh, when does she finish up?
1: It must be very soon. So, look, all of a sudden they're looking for two hosts.
2: Are people still watching the Today Show?
1: I think the...
2: Does it rate well?
1: I mean, it doesn't rate as well as it used to, put it
2: not
1: that way.
2: Not when you're on it, Clint.
1: No, not at the
2: mean?
1: Halcyon days of Weekend Today. Now, look, there is a market on Sportsbet for the next Today Show host.
0: Remember when there was a market on Sportsbet for your job?
2: I know. I considered corrupting the system.
0: Yeah, so did I.
2: I was like, I could just bet on me, take the job, then quit, win the money and never work again.
1: So Today Show, next host of the Today Show. Now, out in front at the moment is Tom Steinfort. Tom Steinfort reads the news here in Melbourne with Alicia Loxley. He's been filling in on the show.
0: My money's on him.
2: Just give it to
0: him. Him or Barnaby Joyce.
1: He's the favourite. Roger.
2: Well, when I saw this last night, Roger Corsa from that TV, the doctor drama show was up.
1: Yeah, well, New Idea think that he's the guy. They've got the intel.
0: Really?
1: They've got the tea. Yeah. David Campbell, David Voywood, who is a Sunrise host, and then sitting at $10, Clint Stanaway. There he is.
0: Oh, you've blown out,
2: though.
0: Did you
2: do this whole segment just so you could say that you didn't pay
0: $10? No, he's blown out. He was paying $8 this morning.
1: Do you want to just have a look who I put my money on? I put $10 on.
2: You've bet on yourself. Why?
0: What are you doing?
2: They'll kick you off the platform for that.
1: I thought it was good value.
2: Well, do you have an announcement?
1: Just if something goes awry.
2: Can I just say, we've had enough Clint Stanaway announcements this quarter.
1: No, I know.
2: We've had the name change. We've had the baby. What now?
0: You can't be hosting today with the baby, Bjorn, on you. The baby will keep hitting the desk.
1: Have a little bouncer. By
2: you and Sarah together. You can have a crèche in the corner.
0: Uncle Richard Wilkins looking after the kid.
1: Oh, yeah, Uncle Dickie.
0: More the kid looking after Uncle Richard Wilkins.
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3: 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Taking a look at our major arterials, everything's flowing really nicely this morning. Over on the Monash Freeway, inbound from the East Link to Punt Road, you're looking at a 16-minute drive and 22 minutes on the East Link from Frankston Freeway to the Eastern Freeway. Also, a reminder of some barrier repairs on the Ring Road Altona bound on the Princes Freeway ramp, closing the left-hand lane. Absolutely everything is on sale at Freedom. 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Today we have a shower or two, a top of 16. Right now it's 9 degrees on Melbourne's Nova 100.
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4: Good morning, Susie Thompson with you. A 23-year-old man has been arrested after the death of a young woman on the Gold Coast. The woman died at a Biggera Waters residence shortly before 8 last night. No charges have yet been laid. The grieving parents of a 17-year-old girl allegedly killed by an Australian man in Thailand have spoken of their heartbreak. Her body was discovered stuffed in a suitcase that had been dumped near a railway line in the coastal city of Pattaya. 46-year-old Simon Carman from Western Australia remains behind bars charged with the girl's murder. He's told police he was acting in self-defence.
5: I feel bad for what happened to your daughter. Mm. It was out of my control. I hope you... Mm. I know you'll be very sad, upset, same me.
4: If found guilty of murder, Carman could face the death penalty. One Nation's popularity has taken a hit, according to two new opinion polls. Labor has regained the lead in the latest AFR Redbridge poll, with its primary support rising 2 points to 30%. Core support for One Nation fell to 29%, while the coalition has slipped further to 18%. The newest news poll in The Australian also shows Anthony Albanese has secured a bounce back in voter support. Nova Sport is next.
2: Nova Sport.
4: Blues coach Laurie Daly has dropped 5 players for the State of Origin decider in Brisbane next month. Brian To'o, Victor Radley, Katoni Staggs, Appy Korosau and Dylan Lewis have all been left out of the squad. Alexander Vukic will be the first Australian on court for this year's Wimbledon campaign. He'll play America's Jenson Brooksby. And England captain Ben Stokes will retire from international cricket following the third test against New Zealand. And you're up to date on

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17: 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Taking a look at our major arterials. Everything's flowing pretty nicely this morning. Just on the Western Freeway, it's slowing down. City bound from Leakes Road over to Hopkins Road. And we've got barrier repairs on the Ring Road Altona bound on the Princes Freeway ramp. Closing down the left-hand lane and slowing to 40Ks. Bowel cancer is Australia's deadliest cancer for people aged 25 to 54. 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Today we have a shower or two, a top of 16. Right now it's 9 degrees on Melbourne's Nova 100.
18: Don't miss the Opals taking on China. Two massive games, July 7th and 9th at John Cain Arena. 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
20: Good morning, Ash Gardner with you. The parents of a 17-year-old girl allegedly killed by an Australian man in Thailand have spoken out. Speaking to local media, they say they're shocked at what happened. 46-year-old Simon Carman is accused of murdering the teenager before dumping her body in a suitcase. He's denied the allegations. One Nation has taken a dive in the polls while Labor has bounced back. The Redbridge survey revealing Labor's primary vote has climbed to 30%, while One Nation trails just behind on 29. It follows Pauline Hanson's address at the National Press Club. New details have emerged about the fuel supply on a Qantas flight that was forced to make an emergency landing near Adelaide. Defence Department documents have revealed the plane had less than 20 minutes of fuel left after touching down at an RAAF base. 11 people have been killed after a small plane carrying a group of skydivers crashed in northeastern France. The pilot, five skydiving instructors and five people preparing to take their first skydive were on board when it came down shortly after takeoff. And T-Pain has paid tribute to Oliver Tree following his death in a helicopter crash in Brazil. He debuted an unreleased collaboration at a music festival in the US, while a montage honouring the late artist played on the stage screens. Nova Sport is next.
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20: Fremantle has claimed its 14th straight win with a convincing 51-point victory over Gold Coast. The Suns booted just three goals to record their lowest ever score against Freo. In yesterday's other games, North Melbourne took out a 14-point win over the Bombers. The Socceroos are gearing up for their must-win clash with Egypt. The Aussies once again training in Oakland before they head to Dallas. And you're up to date on Nova. Yeah.
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1: Sure is. G'day, 6 o'clockers, and welcome to Monday, the 29th of June. 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Melt receiver!
21: Underwhelming! Oh, we've already got issues.
1: Oh, no.
21: I really? Can't hear myself.
1: Well, is that an issue?
21: I want a new co-host.
1: It's been
21: Is Dr.
1: 30
21: Chris
1: seconds.
21: Brown available?
1: Not until tomorrow.
21: Oh my gosh, I'm so happy to be here. I'm going to put the music down. I'm going to say this once and once only. I've missed you. Okay, I feel sick. Put it back up.
1: Clip that up. Someone clip that up so I can keep that forever. I've missed you too, Tracina. Big news while we've been off. Big Brother is back, so that's exciting. You're back
21: it
1: in the
21: is.
1: Box.
21: It is, and we're looking for housemates as well. So if you would love to be a part of the house, we'd love to have you go apply.
1: Are there T's and C's? Like, can anyone enter? Like,
21: no, there's T's and C's, but who reads those? Am I right?
1: Yeah, right.
21: That's somebody else's job. We're also Logie nominated, whatever, no biggie.
1: Oh.
21: Cheap Seats and Big Brother, so if you would love to vote for us, I would really appreciate it.
1: Sorry, I was holding for applause, and now we're back. Brilliant. Great. Hey, big show loaded up for you. We could be sending you off to see Olivia Rodrigo in Florida. Miltracine is going to ask you the question, have you ever choked on water? In a fun way, and a whole lot more. If you are looking for something to talk about when you get to the office, something that's been happening in the last 24 hours, Mel has got you covered with her click hole, which is next. But we'll get back into the tunes for your Monday here on Nova. This is Alex Warren. No, it's not a fever dream. It's Mel and Maddie for breakfast on Nova.

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13: Yeah, sure is. And right now we've got $200 for you to spend at Strike Bowling. Perfect for the school holidays. Would you like to win it? Just give us a call right now. 13 24 10. We need two people. You don't have to do anything. Mel and I'll do all the heavy lifting next.

0: It isn't. I was about to.
1: All right, Maddie is locked in.
0: What did you do? I can't see what you did.
2: I did 16.
1: $16.99. $12. You've both gone over. It's only $9.
0: Oh.
2: Just what everyone wanted, the game to go longer.
1: We've got a extra round. Okay, quick. The Blundstone Work Fit Safety Boots, guys.
2: Oh, yeah.
0: Which Matt and I wear all the time. Is that the steel cap?
1: Yep, some steel cap boots. Yep. Protect your little toes.
0: A pair of them. Bluestone, did you say?
1: Blundstone.
2: The other branch, the other one.
1: Excellent.
2: I'm in.
0: I don't feel confident with this at all.
2: 149.
0: I did 120.
1: Excellent. Mel is our winner. They're $125.
3: Yay! Mel!
0: Yes!
3: A legend.
0: They call that what do they call it when you do all the pins at once in the bowling alley? Strike! They call that a strike.
2: Congratulations, Luke. $200 for you to spend at Strike Bowling. Well done, mate.
3: Thank you.
2: I'm really sorry, Teresa Rono. Really sorry, Teresa.
4: 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Thank you anyway for trying.
2: Yeah, thank you for listening. It is Mel and Maddie here with you on Nova. 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
5: 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Watch out for reports of a crash over in Derrimut on Mount Derrimut Road before the Deer Park bypass, causing delays in both directions. A burst water main in Footscray on Footscray Road outbound at Moreland Street in the left-hand lane, and reports of a crash in Lynbrook on the South Gippsland Highway citybound before the South Gippsland Freeway. Harvey Norman, open till 9 tonight. 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Go Harvey Norman, open till 9 tonight. Today we have a shower or two, a top of 16. Right now it's 9 degrees on Melbourne's Nova 100.
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7: Good morning, Ash Gardner with you. The heartbroken parents of a 17-year-old girl killed in Thailand have spoken out. Her body was found in a suitcase near railway tracks. An Australian man has been charged with her murder. 45-year-old Simon Carman claims her death was out of his control. Labor has bounced back in the latest polls. While One Nation has had a slide in support, the Redbridge survey revealing Labor's primary vote has climbed to 30%, while One Nation trails just behind on 29%. It follows Pauline Hanson's address at the National Press Club. The property market has taken a hit. Auction clearance rates in Sydney and Melbourne have hit their lowest levels since the COVID pandemic. Experts are putting it down to a drop in buyer confidence off the back of the government's tax changes. Rescue crews continue to sift through rubble in Venezuela following back-to-back earthquakes. The death toll stands at more than 1,400, with fears that figure will continue to rise. Spain has evacuated around 100 nationals this morning. And Madonna has slammed the use of AI. The music icon says relying on the tech is the opposite of making art. Nova Sport is next.
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7: Fremantle has claimed its 14th straight win with a convincing 51-point victory over Gold Coast. The Suns booted just 3 goals to record their lowest ever score against Freo. And Wimbledon action will kick off tonight with Alexander Vukic, Adam Walton and Dari Khatsikina, the Aussies, on court. And you're up to date on Nova.
0: Hi, it's Chrissy here. Listen to this. Meet Fever Tree Lemon Lime and Bitters. 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Zesty Sicilian lemons, vibrant Mexican limes, with an aromatic spice from Angostura bitters. Who says you can't improve on a classic? Fever Tree, lemon, lime and bitters. Straight up or mixed with your favourite spirit. It's a matter of taste.
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9: 6:32 for your Monday morning. It is Mel and Maddie. Oh, Nova, so good to be here with you, and it's so good to be with you, Mel Tresina. Hey, what are you drinking? What is that you've got there? Are you having Milo for breakfast? Because I'm very jealous.
10: Oh, my gosh, it looks like Milo. But yesterday I went to the chemist to buy some protein, and I found this, like, hot chocolate collagen powder from Byron Bay.
9: Oh, yeah, right.
10: And I was like, oh, my goodness, I want to try this. And it is so delicious. I'm obsessed.
9: What are the benefits?
10: I mean, it's only been less than 24 hours. I don't know. I think 72 calories for a hot chocolate, that is a benefit for me.
9: Fair enough.
10: Like, it's not as much as a normal hot chocolate, but it's so good. good.
9: Hey, coming up next, I found this educational YouTube channel, which was very educational in a not-safe-for-work kind of way, and we'll get to that in just a sec. But this fresh hit, Ariana Grande, Hate That I Made You Love Me, here on Nova with Mel and Maddie. Morning.

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11: 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Hey Melbourne, it's Jace, Lauren and Clint.
12: 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Oh, how good are sleep-ins? Oh,
13: filling in for us though, our best mate,

0: Olivia Dean, Nice to Each Other on Nova. Mel and Maddie for breakfast. And coming up just after 7 o'clock news, we've got a $250 Milk Run voucher up for grabs. And then after 8, Olivia Rodrigo in Florida. But
1: one of the best World Cup songs.
0: The best. The best.
1: I mean, Shakira's had some bangers, but this just nails
0: it. Doesn't it? Like Ricky Martin, leather pants, nothing screams the world game more than that to me.
1: Oh, absolutely. You're so right. And what a game it was, obviously, on Friday with Australia v Paraguay. It was a draw, but we still made it through to the next round, which is very, very exciting.
0: Do we need to listen to the audio of the draw being announced? Here we go.
1: Yeah, do it.
0: Okay.
2: And there it is, another high point in the Socceroos World Cup journeys.
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0: That audio courtesy of SBS, but how good, we're through. Round of 32. Mel, are you an expert now in the game of soccer/football?
1: I'm pretty good at it now. Mm. My husband is a mad soccer fan. He was so excited last night because he was watching New Zealand v Jordan. And so I don't know if I'm not going to give a spoiler, but there was a goal that was almost a goal where the ball went into what you thought was the goal, but the VAR showed that one of the players kicked the ball out before it officially hit the goals, and it counted because the VAR showed that the ball didn't actually... Most of the ball was still on the outside. Oh, great.
0: I didn't need to be there.
1: I should commentate.
0: Didn't need to be there. After hearing that, look, if anyone from SBS is listening, 13, 24, 10, I'm sure with your Channel 10 contract, Mel, you'd be you can work for SBS as
1: and
0: well.
1: In 4 years at the next World Cup, I'm pretty sure I'll have a free calendar. There was this news article, though, that was very exciting. Well, I thought it was very funny. Mm. So there was a US reporter, Abigail, who was talking about how America is now going to be versing Bosnia. And she said this in her cross.
4: Team USA will play Bosnia next Wednesday. And one thing about Bosnia, I could not point out where it is on a map. I don't know the first thing about Bosnia, and I don't want to know. That's because Team USA, we're back. We're better than ever. That's next Wednesday. Get prepared, Bosnia.
1: Now, I kind of love that she admitted to not knowing where it was on a map. I think that, like, that's fine. I'm the same. I don't know where a lot of things are. I think what a lot of fans have been upset about it, and I think it's because she was like, I don't even want to know.
0: I don't care.
1: It's so America to be like, I don't know where Australia is. Like, you know how they just got no concept of geography outside of their own country?
0: She had to apologize. I don't know. But really, for just being like uneducated, really. It's just like, well, I'm sorry. I just don't know where stuff is.
1: That's a good point. Yeah, she should have just said that. Sorry that I'm not smart.
0: It was insensitive and inappropriate. Yeah, I don't know.
1: I reckon it's her saying that she doesn't want to know. If you don't know where it is, we can forgive you. But the fact that she was like, and I don't want to know.
0: Do you think the person who made the Messi statue needs to apologise? We're just leaving that as it is. That huge, 85-foot statue that's been built in Argentina for Lionel Messi.
1: What's that in metres?
0: Big.
1: Yeah, okay.
0: Very big.
1: Yep. inches?
0: Hang on, let's have a look. What do you think? Like, there's a few things about this statue that have caught my eye.
1: I don't know anything about inches. And to be honest, I don't want to know. This statue is quite... Oh, it's 25 metres. There you go.
0: Okay.
1: It's actually quite interesting because the statue... So what's Lionel Messi doing?
0: Well, I think what he's done is he's sliding on his knees after he scored a goal. He's grabbing his jersey with one hand and sort of just tugging at the emblem, the Argentinian emblem, and putting one hand in the air like, I've just put the ball in top bin, scored.
1: I mean, that sounds pretty fine.
0: Mm.
1: So what's the part that's questionable, Matt?
0: Firstly, it's his face. I don't think there's ever been a statue of someone's face that actually looks like them. But then they have gone and put the World Cup right in his crotch.
1: The World Cup is quite phallic.
0: It is there, right there, and it has a bulbous end, and it is where you would imagine Lionel Messi's World Cup to be.
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19: 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Watch out for a broken down truck on the Westgate Bridge outbound on the upslope. The left-hand lane is closed, slowing to 40Ks. Reports of a crash on the Ring Road Greensborough bound just after the Calder Freeway. And more reports over in Truganina on Leakes Road at Palmer's Road. 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Today we have a shower or two, a top of 16. Right now it's 9 degrees on Melbourne's Nova 100.
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21: Good morning, Ash Gardner with you.
12: Two new opinion polls have revealed One Nation has taken a hit while support for Labor has climbed. The Redbridge survey revealing Labor's primary vote is up to 30%, while One Nation trails just behind on 29%. One News poll has the coalition's primary vote at an historic low of 17%. The parents of a 17-year-old girl whose body was found in a suitcase in Thailand have spoken of their heartbreak. They say they're shocked at what happened. Simon Carman from WA is accused of murdering the teenager. He claims she tried to rob him before a struggle.
21: I feel bad for what happened to your daughter. Mm. It was out of my control. I hope you. Mm. I know you'll be very sad, upset, same me.
12: New details have emerged about the fuel supply on a Qantas flight that was forced to make an emergency landing near Adelaide. Defence Department documents revealing the plane had less than 20 minutes of fuel left after touching down at an RAAF base. And Michael has surpassed Oppenheimer as the highest grossing biopic of all time. It collected $977 million at the global box office. Nova Sport is next.
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12: A fifth straight loss for Gold Coast, going down to Fremantle by 51 points. Damien Hardwick conceding the team has failed to meet expectations as it fights to scrape into the top 10. Essendon interim coach Dean Solomon admits he's got a decision to make on whether he's going to apply for the senior coaching job. And England cricket captain Ben Stokes has announced his retirement from international cricket. He's revealed his 15-year career will come to an end after the third test against New Zealand. And you're up to date on Nova.
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0: Howdy. Happy Monday. It's 7 minutes after seven. Just there listening to the sports news, of course. Locked in. Big news on the eastern states with the State of Origin teams being announced. English cricket is in turmoil. And then Mel Trosina goes to me, "Hey, I've got something I need to tell you here in this top of the hour." I was like, "Oh, yeah? What is it?" Because, "Oh, it's about my jumper." I was like, "Yeah." But it's just a compliment about a jumper that someone gave her that she'd already told me. You were just wanting to tell me again that someone gave you a compliment on your jumper?
1: You know when you have friends and you go and tell them a story and they're like, "Yeah, no, I've heard it." You're like, "Oh, yeah."
0: But okay. I'm not that friend. I would have sat through and listened to the whole story like
1: that's
0: it was
1: so
0: the first
1: kind
0: time.
1: Of you. Whereas I would have been like, "Boring, I've already heard this. Go to the song."
0: Coming up this hour, we're going to talk about Harry Styles. He's collapsed on stage. He's choked on water, but in a fun way. I just need to clear that up.
1: Clarify. Harry is fine. Yeah, he's still okay. Getting married.
0: Is he?
1: Unfortunately. No, I'm joking.
0: Is Zoe Kravitz?
1: Yeah, they're engaged.
0: Are they?
1: Where have you been?
0: Well, I'm not following Harry Styles' fan account.
1: Are you kidding me? I mean, I think they've confirmed it.
0: Okay.
1: But everyone knows they're engaged. What have you been... Matt, you work on commercial radio.
0: Yeah, but it
1: all
0: is...
1: All we do is play Harry Styles.
0: We are in the
1: we
0: throes...
1: We sent someone to New York to see Harry Styles.
0: Yeah, but it's World Cup. I have not done anything except for watch Curaçao take on Jordan. Like, the most uninteresting games of football.
1: I don't know where Curaçao is on a map, and I don't want to know. Okay, that was a reference to a TV reporter. Thank you very much.
0: Great callback.
1: Well, actually, speaking of the soccer, you had a pretty wild weekend.
0: Oh, yeah. I used up my entire social battery on Friday with a group of mates watching Australia draw with Paraguay. And I've got a mate who does something every time we're together, and I'll tell you about it straight after a bit of Josh Suarez. This is Like a Prayer on Nova.

0: Kelly Clarkson. 7:14 here on Nova for your Monday morning. It's Mel and Maddie hanging out with you, and we are giving you the shot to see Olivia Rodrigo in Florida coming up after 8 o'clock. But we're going to open up the phones right now on 13 24 10 and just ask the question, have you got a mate that always gets their kid off? Right. There's always someone. There's always someone in a friendship circle that is just allergic to cotton, just wants to strip down at any opportunity. The reason I ask this is because on Friday, Mel, did you get around the Socceroos game taking on Paraguay on Friday?
1: I did, yeah. I was on air broadcasting for it. I extended the show so I could report on it.
0: Nice.
1: And we had the TVs on here at Nova as well for everyone to watch.
0: Well, we, just a group of the school dads and I, we planned, we had this issue. It was like, well, do we pull the boys, because we've all got sons in the same year group, they all play mm-hmm. soccer and cricket together. And we're like, do we pull the boys out of school and make it a family event, or do we just have a dad's day?
1: I can't believe that was even an option. I feel like the dad's day is what you'd want to be doing.
0: We entertained it for about 30 seconds, and then it was all over. I was like, no, yeah. Let's go. That's the dad's.
1: Especially because school holidays is on the horizon, if not already
0: on.
1: So why extend it, you know?
0: So we went to this joint called Chalky's, and it's like, used to be, it's like, normally it's a pool hall, but what they've done is they've got moved all the pool tables out, and they've got the big sports screen, and we were there nice and early. We thought we might be struggling to get a table, so kickoff was 12, so we arrived at 10. We were the only ones there. We were the only ones there. We're like, okay, we look a little tragic. But the game unfolded, and it was great, but this is where I get to the question of, have you got a mate that always takes their kid off? Because Pete... our mate Pete is just that guy. So it was a draw. It was a one-all draw. And before the final whistle, it hadn't even got to the ref's lips to blow after the end of added time. He has dropped pants, dropped his shirt. He's tied the flag around him. He's in his budgie smugglers, and he is up on the table just letting loose to a little bit of Thunderstruck by AC/DC. And it was a sight to behold.
1: Oh, I loved it. When I saw it on your Instagram story, I was crying. I'm like, this is brilliant. And this is just a draw.
0: This is a draw. This is a draw.
1: Yeah, so yeah. What was the plan if Australia had won?
0: Well, Pete had actually already spoken to the publican and said, just so you know, if Australia wins, I'm going to be on the bar in my budgies, and I could even lose them. So this is what we could do.
1: I could even lose them.
0: You could even lose them. I know. But, so we want to know on 13, 24, 10, have you got the mate that always gets their kid off? Where did it come off? Who is it? This is your chance to get on air. And you know what? We might even throw you a $250 Milk Run voucher for getting involved as well. It's time to out them on national radio. Who is your mate that loves to get their kid off?
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5: Hello again. Watch out for reports of a crash in Greensboro on Diamond Creek Road, city bound just before the Greensboro bypass. We've also got reports of a crash in Truckanina on Leakes Road at Palmer's Road. We've got some flooding following a burst water main over in Footscray on Footscray Road outbound at Moreland Street. The left-hand lane is closed, slowing to a 40k drive. And some waterworks in Doncaster on Doncaster Road, city bound after Rose Street, also with the left-hand lane closed and currently under speed. Shop Domain for furniture and bedding. 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Today we have a shower or two, a top of 16 degrees. Right now it's 9 degrees on Melbourne's Nova 100.
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0: Yeah, and we got a $250 milk run voucher up for grabs. 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And we're doing it on the phones, Mel.
1: Rachel, do you have a friend that loves to get their kit off?
15: Hey, guys, I do.
0: Okay.
15: His name is Chris, and it happened at our wedding on the dance floor.
0: Yeah, Chris. Oh. Round of applause for Chris. All right.
1: And at a wedding, like the most formal place that you could be, he's taking his clothes off.
15: It was the time of the night where it was semi-less formal, if you know what I mean.
1: Was there a round of shots going around as well on the dance floor?
15: There was, yep. He was in the circle in the middle.
1: Is he fit?
15: Not
1: enough said. Yeah. The hesitation spoke enough.
0: Poor Chris. All right, let's keep it going. 13-24-10. Do you have that mate that just loves getting their kit off? We'll get to more of your calls after this. It's Harry Styles, American Girls, Mel and Maddie for breakfast here on Nova.

0: done. But he's over in England at the moment, so he doesn't have the chance to. So appreciate that, guys. Thank you.
1: No worries. Yeah, thanks, mate.
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18: 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Bob Jane T-Mart's, they'll look after you. We've got reports of a crash over in Truganina on Leakes Road at Palmer's Road. Some flooding following a burst water main in Footscray on Footscray Road outbound at Moreland Street. The left-hand lane is closed, slowing to 40 km. And some waterworks in Doncaster on Doncaster Road, city bound just after Rose Street. Harvey Norman open till 9 tonight. huge last chance clearance deals store wide. 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Open till 9 tonight. Today we have a shower or two, a top of 16. Right now it's 11 degrees on Melbourne's Nova 100.
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21: Good morning, Ash Gardner with you. One Nation has taken a hit in the latest opinion polls. Labor has clawed back votes in the Redbridge survey. The party's primary vote rising 2 points to 30%. Support for One Nation has slipped to 29%. The parents of a 17-year-old girl allegedly killed by an Australian man in Thailand have spoken out. Speaking to local media, they say they're shocked at what happened. 45-year-old Simon Carman is accused of murdering the teenager before dumping her body in a suitcase. He's denied the allegations. 11 people have been killed after a plane crash in France. One pilot, five skydiving instructors, and five passengers were on board when it came down shortly after takeoff. The death toll from the twin earthquakes in Venezuela has climbed to 1,400 with thousands still missing. 33 people, including seven children, were rescued from the rubble over the weekend. And Harry Styles has sparked a scare during one of his concerts. He appeared to choke on water before collapsing on stage at Wembley Stadium. Nova Sport is next.
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21: The Bombers have lost their 10th game in a row, going down to North Melbourne by 14 points in yesterday's AFL action. Interim coach Dean Solomon remaining tight-lipped about if he wants the job full-time. While Fremantle has notched up its 14th straight win with a convincing 51-point victory over Gold Coast. To the FIFA World Cup, Canada is through to the round of 16, beating South Africa 1-0. And you're up to date on Nova.
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25: Morning, 7.37 is the time and out of the World Cup this morning, Canada has advanced to the round of 16 for the first time in men's World Cup history, defeating South Africa 1-0 this morning. Sorry, I beat you to that, Mel. I know you wanted to do that.
26: Oh, here, I did. I wanted to talk about that and everyone get out your Canadian tuck suits today in celebration.
25: Boy, the poutine will be flying, wouldn't it? Yes, please.
26: Yum, yum, yum, yum. Oh,
25: like, is there anything better than, like, fries with gravy and a cheese sauce? Like I know there probably is, but I don't think there's many things better than a bit of poutine.
26: I don't think I love gravy on my fries.
25: You're not a loaded fries gal.
26: Nah, I just love, I mean, unless it's loaded with, like, mayo or tomato sauce or maybe in a suva. But yeah, not really a
25: chicken
26: gravy.
25: Salt? Chicken salt?
26: Nah, normal salt, please.
25: Oof.
26: Normal salt on my chips.
25: I will keep all the chicken salt to myself. You were a little distracted there as we were coming into this break because you have not stopped watching footage of Harry Styles on stage at Wembley and what has happened to him. We'll come back after a bit of Little Mix. Shout out to my ex and we'll unpack it all on Nova. Morning. This is-

0: Goes harder than I remember that one. Little Mix, shout out to my ex. Absolute banger here for you Monday morning on Nova. It's Mel and Maddie for breakfast. Just after 8 o'clock, we could be sending you to Florida to see Olivia Rodrigo.
1: 13-24-10, we want to know, when have you choked, but in a fun way? because Harry Styles, I mean, he's everywhere at the moment. Here at Nova, we were sending you to see Harry Styles in New York City. Over the weekend, he was performing at his sold-out Wembley Stadium show. And he had a moment on stage where he had some water and it must have gone down the wrong way. I love when people are like, oh, it's gone down the wrong way. And he's had to lie down on the stage floor and manage the water that he was choking on rather than like coughing and splattering all over his fans. He just laid down on the stage. And I don't know if the fans knew what were going on because they were just like losing their mind. They're at a Harry Styles concert. They're just like, "Man,
0: he's choking!
1: This is the best day of my life!"
0: But apparently this is a thing he does, like a famous... So, look, I'm not across my choreography from a Harry Styles concert, but a famous whale spit is what he does. So he drinks water normally and then just spits it out of his mouth as part of a bit that he does on stage.
1: That's disgusting.
0: Yeah.
1: Could you imagine having to clean that up?
0: People would pay good money, I reckon, to clean up Harry Styles spit.
1: I know, but I reckon just anyone's spit in general. No one needs it. Anyway, he's paid the price for it because he's choked on stage. And so we want to know on 13-24-10, when have you choked, but in a fun way? Because it's always so embarrassing when those things happen and it's always at the most inappropriate time. Like you're in a meeting and you've had a sip of water and then you're like...
0: But then having to explain it to, like, you're a seven-year-old kid who cannot drink water properly. It's like, yeah, it's gone down the wrong hole. What? There is no, you've just checked.
1: There's one hole. What do you mean it's gone down the wrong
0: way? It's gone down the wrong way. It's gone, no, it hasn't. You just cannot drink water. It is the worst. And then you can't recover. And you think you've recovered? But you
1: That's
0: haven't.
1: The
0: when
1: worst.
0: You come back too early from the recovering of the choke, and then you're internalizing it. No, I'm fine. The absolute worst. Okay, choking in a fun way. 13-24-10. We'll take your calls next.
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4: Hello again. We've got a crash over in Epping on O'Hearn's Road at Edgars Road. Some flooding following a burst water main in Footscray on Footscray Road outbound at Moreland Street, leaving the left-hand lane closed and slowing to 40Ks. And some waterworks in Doncaster on Doncaster Road, citybound after Rose Street, also with speed and lane restrictions. Over on our major arterials, the Western Freeway is slowing down citybound from Leakes Road over to Hopkins Road. 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Today we have a shower or two, a top of 16. Right now it's 11 degrees on Melbourne's Nova 100.
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0: Sabian Parlour's Dracula on Nova. It's Mel and Maddie. 7:57 is the time. Just after the 8 o'clock news, we could be sending you to Florida to see Olivia Rodrigo. Also up for grabs before the end of the show. Got a $250 Experience Oz voucher. Perfect for the school holidays. Think zoos, theme parks, cruises and more. But we are on 13:24:10 at the moment, Mel. Yeah.
1: You choke, but in a fun way.
0: Why?
1: Because this is off the back of Harry Styles on stage performing at Wembley Stadium, and he choked on some water and he had a fit on stage. And so we want to know when it happened to you. Good morning, Kia.
2: Good morning.
1: So what happened? Was it you that choked, and what was it on?
2: So it was me that choked. I was in a live musical of Mamma Mia and I had a really bad chest infection. And they started singing Super Trooper, so it's like just the three main women singing like perfect, gorgeous harmony. And I feel my throat catch, and I'm like, oh, I'm going to cough. And, yes, started choking on my own phlegm on stage in front of a very much live audience.
1: Oh, my gosh, it was Super Trooper is my favourite ABBA song.
0: Kia, how did you recover from that? Because usually the only way to recover from phlegm is to get it out of the system. So was there more than just something in the air that night, Fernando? Did you have something else? Did you have something else come up on stage?
2: Thankfully, nothing came out, but I had to like sit there and I'm convulsing in front of this like audience trying to cover my choking and cough, and the sound guys had my microphone on, so then people in the audience start noticing what's going on and they start giggling. Luckily, then when like the full beat kicks in of Super Trooper, I am able to quietly cover my microphone and disguise my cough, but by that point people were already watching me.
1: Oh my gosh, the microphone people did you dirty by keeping your mic live.
0: Do you want redemption? Like, do you want to have a crack at doing a little bit of Super Trooper now, like without choking? Like, it's, I know it's early and maybe the voice isn't warmed up, Kia, but like you've got a national audience right now and maybe some casting directors listening. Look, no pressure, but I think it would be pretty good for your career.
2: Oh, look, I would never say no to an opportunity to sing.
0: Okay, and well, the stage is yours, minus the phlegm. Okay.
2: Well, Super Trooper, beams are gonna blind me like I always do.
1: Super Ba, Trooper Ba.
2: Like I always do.
1: Super Ba, Trooper Ba.
2: Because somewhere in the crowd there's you.
0: I wasn't sure you were going to finish at all ever, Kia, but that was incredible.
1: I hope you don't mind that I did backing. I love it.
0: Okay, Kia, hang there. Maybe, you know, you could be on stage anytime soon, but let's go to Angela nice and quick. Hello, Angela.
3: Hi.
0: Okay. When did you choke? In a fun way.
3: In a fun way? Yep. Okay. It was Christmas. Everybody's doing their bonbons and sharing jokes and everything, and I've opened the bonbon and whatnot, but eating a calamari. And then, so I'm choking on a calamari and everybody thought it was a joke. It was, and I'm going, no, I'm choking on a calamari. So I ran outside, mum's come running out, neighbours have come running out. And you know that little fine piece on the calamari where the string?
1: Yes, the string!
3: It was wrapped around my tonsil.
1: No!
3: And they're pulling it and pulling it and I'm gagging. So, everybody's still sitting down having their, their Christmas laugh and their bonbons and everything. And Angela's choking in the backyard on a cut. So now when I eat calamari, even at 50 plus, I cut my calamari up into small pieces and tell my kids, like, cut it up in little pieces because that is deadly. Deadly, deadly. So, but I survived it.
1: Oh, my gosh. Could you imagine if that's how you went out?
3: Oh, my God. It'd be on my tombstone, like choked on a calamari.
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27: 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We've got a crash over in Epping on O'Hearn's Road at Edgar's Road with multiple lanes closed at the intersection. A crash in Narre Warren on Narre Warren Cranbourne Road northbound before Fullarn Road. Some flooding following a burst water main in Footscray on Footscray Road outbound at Moreland Street with the left-hand lane closed lowing to 40Ks. 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Today we have a shower or two, a top of 16. Right now it's 11 degrees on Melbourne's Nova 100.
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1: Good morning, Ash Gardner with you. One Nation has taken a dive in the polls while Labor has bounced back. The Redbridge survey revealing Labor's primary vote has climbed to 30%, while One Nation trails just behind on 29. It follows Pauline Hanson's address at the National Press Club.
0: The parents of a 17-year-old girl allegedly killed by an Australian man in Thailand have spoken of their heartbreak to local media. 45-year-old Simon Carman is accused of murdering the teenager before dumping her body in a suitcase. He's denied the allegations, and in a message to her family, he says he feels bad for what happened to their daughter. New details have emerged about the fuel supply on a Qantas flight that was forced to make an emergency landing near Adelaide. Defence Department documents have revealed the plane had less than 20 minutes of fuel left after touching down at an RAAF base. Iran has launched fresh attacks on US military sites near the Strait of Hormuz. US officials say there were no reported US casualties or major damage to US facilities, while Donald Trump has taken to Truth Social, warning if Iran fails to stick to the interim agreement to end the conflict, the Islamic Republic of Iran will no longer exist. And Princess Kate has conquered Britain's Three Peaks Challenge. The royal climbed the country's three highest peaks in under 24 hours to raise funds and awareness for cancer charity. Nova Sport is next.
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0: Fremantle has notched up his 14th straight win with a convincing 51-point victory over Gold Coast. The Suns booted just three goals to record their lowest ever score against the Dockers. In yesterday's other game, North Melbourne took out a 14-point win over Essendon. The Bombers yet to secure a win under interim coach Dean Solomon. The Socceroos are gearing up for their must-win clash against Egypt. The Aussies once again training in Oakland before they head to Dallas. And you're up to date on Nova.
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6: It is 9 minutes after eight.
1: We were literally talking about Harry Styles choking, and before you switched the mic on, you were pumping your chest. Are you choking?
6: I don't know if I foreshadowed it because I'm just munching down on my little Carmen's protein bar here, and I was like, I took
1: hashtag
6: that,
1: not sponsored.
6: Not sponsored. but I took the last bite just way too close to the opener playing, and I was like, oh no, I can't choke on air.
1: You can't, but you can because that would be very funny.
6: You know what I can
1: do? Do it.
6: I'm thinking of rocking a pair of shorts like Harry Styles tomorrow. I like the little 3-inch shorts.
1: Why can't look at I those get them pins, out? Harry. I mean, you can. I don't know if like HR will allow it, but go for your life.
6: All right, I might dress like Harry tomorrow.
1: Just do it.
6: Okay.
1: Yeah, okay.
6: Speaking of stuff that's rolling around in pop culture world, you noticed an interview in the last sort of 48 hours?
1: So Madonna sat down with Graham Norton. They had this like almost hour-long discussion because she's got a new album, Confessions 2, coming out. And she spoke many things to Graham, but this one I think was most interesting. She was talking because Kylie Minogue was there. I don't know why. She was serving them drinks. I don't know why Kylie Minogue was the bartender. Let's move past that. But Madonna did make this confession.
7: I was actually a little bit jealous of you.
9: Really?
7: Yeah.
19: Why?
7: Because she's so cute.
9: Thank you.
7: I think my my ex-husband at the time had a crush on her. I was like, I'll never be as beautiful as Kylie.
1: There you go. Madonna was jealous of Kylie. I love how Kylie went, thank you. It was so Australian. Thank you.
6: No, you didn't.
1: No. Did you? Well, you don't want.
6: Hey, right now, would you like to win yourself tickets to go and see Olivia Rodrigo in Florida? As if you wouldn't, give us a call. 13-24-10 as we get into a bit of Olivia right now. This is Stupid Song on Nova. New York City.

0: stupid song could ever say.
1: Olivia Rodrigo, stupid song here on Nova. That's the name of the song, guys. I'm not saying it's a stupid song because it's a good song. Mel Trasino.
2: Oh, dad's in the building.
1: Do you want to, can you give us your version that you were doing during it?
0: Of stupid song.
1: Yeah.
0: And I want you more than any stupid song could ever say.
1: Amazing.
2: I think I sound like her.
1: I thought she was in the room. Hey, if you want to be in the room with her in Florida, let's go.
3: Get ready. Here we go. For the ultimate escape. 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
2: Good morning, Jess.
5: Hello.
2: Oh, my gosh. Are you a big Olivia Rodrigo fan?
5: Oh, so, so, so big. I love her.
2: Who's going to come with you if you win this trip?
5: Oh, my daughter. She is obsessed.
2: Oh, like that's cute. Did you guys go to her show when she was last here in Australia?
5: No, we couldn't get there.
2: Oh,
5: and
2: shame.
5: I'm devastated.
2: Yeah, okay. Well, hopefully this trip
5: I'll
2: will
5: have
2: be
5: to
2: yours,
5: make
2: Jess.
5: Up for it. Yeah.
2: Good luck.
5: Yes, yes.
1: Let's go to Charlotte now.
2: Hey, Charlotte.
6: Hi.
1: Hi, Charlotte. You sound up and about. How old are you?
6: I'm 14.
1: Oh, my God.
2: Oh my God. What's your favourite Olivia Rodrigo song?
6: Probably Traitor or Ballad of a Homeschool Girl.
2: Ooh. Big fan. Ballad of a Homeschool Girl.
1: Album
2: relatable.
1: Tracks. Yeah. Big fan. Well, Charlotte, you're in the draw, mate. Good luck.
6: Thank you.
1: No worries. We can do some more. Do you want to put some more?
2: Yeah. Let's get Victoria.
7: Hello, how are you?
2: Good. You want to win this for your son?
7: I do. This would be his first ever concert, and he would like to go with his girlfriend. So I thought this would be super special.
2: How cute. How old's your son?
7: He's going to be 18 in November.
2: Wow, okay. And he hasn't been to a concert yet.
7: Wow. No, I know. How weird's that?
2: That's so great. But, oh, my gosh, imagine sending them two off together to Orlando. That would be wild.
7: It would be wonderful. It would be a dream come true.
2: Good luck.
7: Thank you so much.
1: All right, and one more. I reckon this person's going to be very excited. Hello, Mia.
8: Hi.
1: Oh, my God, Mia. Are you a big Olivia fan?
8: I'm a big Olivia fan, like the biggest fan ever.
1: How big? Like,
8: the biggest fan ever.
1: Yeah, like in what way makes you the biggest fan ever?
8: Like, I've been a fan of her for so many years. I love all her songs. I've been in, like, her top listening group.
2: What do you mean top listening group?
8: Like, you know on Spotify Wrapped when it gives you, like, your top, like, artists and stuff?
2: Gotcha. Always, Olivia.
8: Yeah.
2: Oh, my gosh.
1: Should we put her in the draw then, Mel? What do you
2: absolutely. Mia, you're in the running, my friend.
8: Thank you.
2: So welcome. Good luck. Keep entering, okay?
8: Okay.
1: Thanks, Mia. Imagine having that much passion about something again. Like, just when life hasn't sucked it all out of you and you're just going through the motion. Being
2: gosh, this
1: 50.
2: Took a turn.
1: I just want to be Mia. Yes.
3: 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Melbourne traffic.
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10: Hello again. Watch out for a crash over in Epping on O'Hearn's Road at Edgars Road, leaving multiple lanes closed at the intersection. We've got a crash in Narre Warren on Narre Warren Cranbourn Road northbound just before Fullarn Road. Some flooding following a burst water main in Footscray on Footscray Road outbound at Moreland Street. The left-hand lane is shut, slowing to a 40k drive. And some waterworks in Doncaster on Doncaster Road, citybound after Rose Street, also with speed and lane restrictions in place. Want to feel like a big deal? You will during Prime Day. 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Today we have shower or two, a top of 16. Right now it's 11 degrees on Melbourne's Nova 100.
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0: did you drop me off here, algorithm? How did I end up here? But I did end up on this one and I went, oh, surely that's not me. And you'll know why after this. This is an American TikToker who's moved to Australia and she's noticed something that Australians must be uniquely do. And here she is.
1: Listen, Australians do this one really weird thing that nobody talks about. Did you know that Australians do not take the energy rating sticker off of their fridge? Or I would venture to say off of any of their appliances. They leave that sticker there as if leaving the sticker is what makes that appliance energy efficient. They don't take it off. This is weird.
0: Now, I went, okay, American TikTok lady, I'm going to go check my fridge. And there on my fridge was the energy rating sticker. And then I went to the washing machine and I went to the dryer and it's on both of those as well. Yep, I've left them on.
2: Are you not meant to? I thought you were meant to leave them on.
0: Well,
2: why else are they there?
0: Well, I think it's when you're buying it to make you feel good about yourself if it's got like a good energy rating compared to a low energy rating.
2: So does that mean if there's an appliance that doesn't have it on there, it means it's a bad energy rating and you don't want people to know that it's bad?
0: Probably. The fridge here down in the main kitchen has a sticker on it, 3.5 star.
2: Oh, yeah.
0: In this building.
2: What's it out of 5?
0: Out of 5, yeah.
2: Yeah. Is 3.5 good?
0: Well, I'd imagine. I don't know. I've never been really into the review systems of appliances.
2: Me either. All right. So if I was going to a restaurant and it had 3.5 stars out of 5, would I go?
0: Probably.
2: Yeah, okay.
0: If it was like, if the price evened out, like if you don't want to be paying 5-star prices for 3.5-star appliance.
2: You're right. You know. Yeah, you're so right.
0: Your joint? What about at your place? Have you still got the stickers on?
2: I've got my energy ratings on everything, but I thought that was because it made the appliances look new.
0: And they're also really, I reckon it's because they're really hard to get off.
2: I think it's that
0: because,
2: as well.
0: Because like you go to peel it off and you're only going to rip like a third of the sticker off and then it looks all manky and frayed on the fridge.
2: Yes, and then you've got the glue stuck on there and then like fur from the dog gets stuck on the glue and then you got a hairy appliance.
0: Well, you got a hairy fridge. It's a long story. It's a really long story why my fridge is hairy. So what I might do here on 13-24-10, let's just open this up to the energy rating stickers people of Australia. Is this you? Are you listening to this and going, yeah, that's me. Let's join the community. Let's come together as one.
2: Maybe you do take it off.
0: Ooh.
2: And I want to know why.
0: Doing a 2-for-1 phoner.
2: I like it.
0: 2-for-1.
2: Yeah.
0: All right.
2: Is your energy sticker on or not?
0: Give us a call, 13-24-10.
2: What's your rating?
0: Do you have a hairy fridge?
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11: 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We've got a crash on the Ring Road Greensbound just after Ballarat Road. Two lanes are closed, slowing to 40Ks with delays back to the Deer Park Bypass. A crash in Epping on O'Hearn's Road at Elgar's Road. Multiple lanes are closed at the intersection. And a smash in Narre Warren on Narre Warren Cranbourne Road northbound before Fullard Road. Absolutely everything is on sale at Freedom. 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Today we have a shower or two, a top of 16. Right now it's 11 degrees on Melbourne's Nova 100.
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13: Good morning, Ash Gardner with you. The parents of a 17-year-old girl killed in Thailand have spoken of their heartbreak. Her body was found in a suitcase near railway tracks. An Australian man has been charged with her murder. 45-year-old Simon Carman claims she tried to rob him before a struggle.
14: I feel bad for what happened to your daughter. Mm. It was out of my control. I hope you. Mm. I know you'll be very sad, upset, same me.
13: Labor has bounced back in the latest polls, while One Nation has had a slide in support. The Redbridge survey revealing Labor's primary vote has climbed to 30%, while One Nation trails just behind on 29. It follows Pauline Hanson's address at the National Press Club. The property market has taken a hit. Auction clearance rates in Sydney and Melbourne have hit their lowest level since the COVID pandemic. Experts are putting it down to a drop in buyer confidence off the back of the government's tax changes. 11 people have been killed after a small plane carrying a group of skydivers crashed in northeastern France. The pilot, five skydiving instructors and five people preparing to take their first skydive were on board when it came down shortly after takeoff. And T-Pain has paid tribute to Oliver Tree following his death in a helicopter crash in Brazil. He debuted an unreleased collaboration at a music festival in the US while a montage honouring the late artist played on the stage screens. Nova Sport is next.
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13: The Dockers have claimed their 14th win on the trot with a convincing 51-point victory over Gold Coast. The Suns booted just 3 goals to record their lowest ever score against Freo. In yesterday's other games, North Melbourne took out a 14-point win over the Bombers. Essendon yet to secure a win under interim coach Dean Solomon. It's been revealed the Socceroos will play their first 2 home games after the FIFA World Cup in Queensland. They'll host Brazil in Brisbane on September 25 and Townsville on September 29. And you're up to date on Nova. Like a-

0: Olivia Dean, Rein Me In. You're on Nova. It's Mel and Maddie with you. If you're just tuning in for the first time today, where have you been? We've been on for a little while. You've missed Mel doing some backing vocals for Super Trooper by ABBA, which you can catch on the Nova socials. If you go scrolling through the stories there, you'll be able to see that. Also, we spoke about Lionel Messi and the statue that has been erected in his honour, and I use that word on purpose. You can check that out as well on the socials. But right now, we are on 13-24-10, and what are we talking about, Trisina?
1: Well, you found a TikTok about an American finding it weird that us Aussies keep the energy rating stickers on our appliances. Mm. And I thought that was normal. And so we want to know on 13-24-10 whether or not you keep your energy rating stickers on your appliances.
0: It's the next step in this conversation.
1: So it really is.
0: Bron, do you keep your stickers on?
2: Yeah, 100%. You've got to keep it on because the glue is impossible to get off.
0: Yeah.
2: And your appliance will look like crap.
0: Yeah, that's
2: only
0: true.
2: Only half a sticker on it.
1: Yeah. I think that's why I don't take it off. It feels like too much effort to have to peel it and then try and get all the glue off it.
2: Yeah, impossible.
0: Yeah, and then you have to go get like eucalyptus oil and a razor blade, and then you've got to wet it and then scrape it.
1: But if it's aluminium, but if it's like chrome, like stainless steel, that will stain.
0: Okay, how the other half live. with your fancy fridge. Christy, hello, Christy. Christy, help us.
3: I am the person that keeps the stickers on.
0: Yep.
3: But my partner takes everything off. So everything on the inside of the house has an energy sticker. Anything on the outside or in the garage, his domain, has no stickers. Oh. I mean, like caravan, all the warning stickers are gone. Car, no stickers whatsoever. But you step in this house and you can tell what every appliance energy rating is.
1: Is it a flex for you, Christy, where you're just like, look at this fridge. look at how much energy this fridge is saving.
3: We are saving the planet.
0: I'd love to give Christy a label maker so she can just print out labels of everything around her house. TV, lounge, coffee table,
1: You've got to do it in the shed.
0: Yeah. Heather, this has struck a chord with you.
4: Oh, it's just crazy. How do people know that they don't take them off? It just drives me nuts. One of my pet hates in life, stickers off.
1: Why do they have them on there in the first place, Heather? Couldn't they just put it on the box?
4: Trying to encourage people to buy energy rating, and I understand that. That's great. Great in the showroom, but when you bring them home, take them off.
1: Okay, you don't think it makes your appliances look new, like you've just bought them?
4: No.
1: Okay.
4: No. All right.
1: Please don't come to my house ever.
0: I was going to say, when you go to someone's house, how do you feel? When you, like you say, you're sitting around the breakfast bar at the bench on a stool, you look up.
1: How the other half live.
0: I knew I was walking into that. I'm not in the butler's pantry. But when you look up and then you see a sticker on a fridge, does that do things to you, Heather?
4: The fingers itch. I want to take them off.
0: I love it so much. So triggered by it. Let's do one more. Pina. Hello, Pina.
5: Good morning. How are you going?
0: All the better.
1: Very well. Where do you sit on the energy rating stickers on your appliances, Pina?
5: Well, until I heard this conversation this morning, I wouldn't know any differently, but I'm stickers on. I have three appliances, 22 years old, and the stickers are still on.
1: Are they in good nick, the stickers?
5: Well, the stickers are in good nick. I can have a look at the one on my dishwasher, and it's 3.5 stars, so good on us.
0: Yeah, that's good.
5: But the dryer and the washing machine, the stickers are in good nick, but because of the light that comes into the room, the stars have faded, so I couldn't tell you what the rating is on those.
1: You can't tell.
0: That's amazing.
5: 22 years, a lot of sunlight's come in.
1: Yeah, I wonder. I reckon after 22 years, that energy is a different energy now.
0: 100%.
1: That's like nuclear energy that you're working on.
5: Yeah, I think the energy that's come in from the sun has probably topped them up a bit, I reckon.
1: Yeah, solar energy now.
0: Hey, Pina, what I'm going to do, I'm going to throw you a $250 Experience Oz voucher. Think zoos, theme parks, cruises and more. That's coming your way for getting involved, Pina.
5: Oh, amazing. Thanks, crew.
0: No dramas.
1: Oh, you're so welcome. We also, our beautiful producers were just keeping a tally of everyone that has called through. 96% of listeners keep it on.
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7: Nova 100. Hello there. Watch out for a crash in Narre Warren on Narre Warren Cranbourne Road northbound just before Bullard Road. Reports of a crash in St Kilda East on Dandenong Road, city bound before Hotham Street. Some flooding following a burst water main in Footscray on Footscray Road outbound at Moreland Street. The left-hand lane is closed, slowing to 40 km. And some waterworks in Doncaster on Doncaster Road, city bound just after Rose Street. That also has speed and lane restrictions in place. Harvey Norman open till 9 tonight. 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Go Harvey Norman, open till 9 tonight. Today we have a shower or two, a top of 16. Right now it's 11 degrees on Melbourne's Nova 100.
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0: Langley. She's choosing Texas. Thanks for choosing Mel and Maddie. For breakfast here on Nova, it's 8.56. It's almost time for us to pull stumps, pack up the kit, get out of here. But before we do, World Cup fever. You've got it, Trissina. You're hooked, line and sinker.
1: Oh, I'm all over it.
0: Do you want to talk about the American Reporter first, or do you want to talk about Cristiano Ronaldo?
1: There is a video doing the rounds of an American reporter who is talking about the game that America will be in next at the World Cup, and she's gotten some backlash because of this. Are you pushing it on me, Matt?
0: I can push it. There you go.
2: Team USA will play Bosnia next Wednesday. And one thing about Bosnia, I could not point out where it is on a map. I don't know the first thing about Bosnia, and I don't want to know. That's because Team USA, we're back. We're better than ever. That's next Wednesday. Get prepared, Bosnia.
0: Yeah, Bosnia.
1: Yeah, I love that she's like, I don't know where on a map it is, and I don't want to know.
0: She's just stopped. And then she's upset quite a few people with that.
1: Yeah. I would imagine a lot of Bosnians are upset by that. which I think the most offensive thing that she did was not want to know where it is.
0: Yeah.
1: And it's okay if you don't know, babe.
0: We were okay. We were close when we did it this morning. And we were like, okay, can we find it? And we went very close to finding it, if not exactly.
1: We were pretty spot on. You thought it was landlocked. And I was like, no.
0: I was convinced it was landlocked. But there's such a tiny, they've got like one strip of beach before it all. It's like Croatia sits on the coastline and then Croatia just comes in for one beach and then goes back around and then it gives Bosnia and Herzegovina one beach. I was like, come on, that almost is landlocked.
1: No, but it counts. A beach is a beach.
0: Okay, let's put that
1: I
0: on
1: love
0: a
1: our geography. I love our geography lesson, by the way.
0: Quickly, just before
1: but what's
0: we
1: this
0: do,
1: other thing?
0: Well,
1: yeah,
0: Cristiano Ronaldo, Portugal superstar. There's a report doing the rounds that he bought a star from the sky for $37.5 million for his girlfriend Georgina Rodriguez.
1: No.
0: What?
1: No. That's ridiculous. That can't be true.
0: Well,
1: that can't be true. Okay, this is upsetting me for multiple reasons. One being, that's a ridiculous amount of money to spend on something that you can't physically hold, right? That's like me saying, Matt, I bought you a star. It's that one there, right? You'll never know whether or not I actually bought it. That's a lot of money. Secondly, her ring, that massive ring on her finger, was around $2 to $5 million. So if my fiance / husband was like, hey, here's a $5 million ring, but I've spent 20 something million on a star, I would be like, refund that and up the ring, bro.
0: Well, the good news is if Steph does, right, if he does want to buy you a star, I just jumped on starregistryaustralia.org. He could just get you a standard star, Mel, for $39.95, which includes a confirmation letter, entry into the registry, an A4 star name deed, and then an A3 folder of the sky map.
1: Oh, wow.
0: But, like, I think for you, he should go to at least the middle package that you can buy, which is the extra bright star, which is a
1: because I'm smart.
0: Yeah, well, it's one you can actually see by the sounds of it. Rather than buying your star guard, it's up there somewhere. This one you can actually see with ease, and then you'll get the letter and you'll get the map and find out where it is.
1: So, the only star I want is in Hollywood on the Walk of Fame. Am I right, guys?
0: Here she is. She's arrived. Here we go.
1: Matt, this has been so fun.
0: Yeah, back at you. Should we do it again tomorrow?
1: Yeah, let's do it tomorrow.
0: All right. Well, what's coming up now?
1: Oh, Nova Boy, he's on school holidays, so he's going to do a shift and he's spinning some jams with Aaron Rich for the rest of the day.
0: And does that mean
1: it's going to be Nova Boy jams?
0: Nova Boy and Aaron Rich are going to be giving people a chance to see Olivia Rodrigo in Florida as well?
1: They are. Yes, so if you want to see Olivia Rodrigo in Florida, you and your bestie, flights, accommodation, spending money, keep it locked and that will tell you when to call.
0: All right, we'll catch you tomorrow from 6. Bye.
1: Bye.
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26: Ferguson Players Bakehouse is celebrating 125 years of yum. 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Watch out for a breakdown due to a flat tyre on the Ring Road Altona bound at Pascavel Road. The left-hand lane is closed, slowing to 40k's with delays back to the Hume Freeway. Under breakdown on the Monash Freeway outbound at Jackson's Road in the left-hand emergency lane, also under speed. Harvey Norman open till 9 to 9. Huge last chance clearance deals store wide. 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Go Harvey Norman, open till 9 tonight. Today we have a shower or two, a top of 16. Right now it's 11 degrees on Melbourne's Nova 100.
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27: Good morning, Ash Gardner with you. Two new opinion polls have revealed One Nation has taken a hit while support for Labor has climbed. The Redbridge survey revealing Labor's primary vote is up to 30%, while One Nation trails just behind on 29%. News poll has the coalition's primary vote at 17%. The parents of a 17-year-old whose body was found in a suitcase in Thailand have spoken of their heartbreak. They say they're shocked by her death. Australian man, 45-year-old Simon Carman, is accused of murdering the teenager. He claims she tried to rob him before a struggle. Prime Minister Anthony Albanese will meet with his Vanuatu counterpart in Canberra today. They're expected to ink a key defence deal, while climate change is also set to dominate talks. Rescue crews continue to sift through rubble in Venezuela following back-to-back earthquakes. The death toll stands at more than 1,400, with fears that figure will continue to rise. Spain has evacuated around 100 nationals this morning. And Madonna has slammed the use of AI. The music icon says relying on the tech is the opposite of making art. Nova Sport is next. Nova Sport. Gold Coast has suffered its fifth straight loss, going down to Fremantle by 51 points. Damien Hardwick conceding the team has failed to meet expectations as it fights to scrape into the top 10 this season. Essendon interim coach Dean Solomon admits he's got a decision to make sooner than he was planning if he's going to apply for the senior coaching job. Queensland is set to host the Socceroos homecoming series against Brazil late this year. The Aussies will line up against the football powerhouse in two friendlies, the first at Suncorp Stadium on September 25. Game two will be played in Townsville. And you're up to date on Nova.
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3: Morning. He's been begging us for weeks to take control. 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

Nova Boy jams all day on Melbourne's Nova 100. Moody Monday morning, isn't it? Quite overcast and cold. Nelly's going to help us by getting it hot in here. That coming up inside the next 10 minutes, and your chance to see Olivia Rodrigo live in Miami. 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

0: 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Hopefully with a coffee in hand, it is helping you through your day at work or perhaps with school holidays. Thanks so much for listening to Nova. Next, I want to make it easy for you to see Olivia Rodrigo live in Miami. Plus, the jams continue with Sean Paul's Temperature. Let's go next. Fresh hits and throwbacks. Yeah,
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